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1: Sunday will be rather cloudy with showery light rain across Scotland and Northern Ireland, dry elsewhere with warm spells of hazy sunshine. Feeling pleasant for many with light winds and a high of 25 degrees Celsius. 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

It's No Mercy and Where Do You Go? Ernie Rowe with you here on Care Radio, and I am so glad to be back for another week. Not least of all because my friend has bought me a neck fan. Honestly, this is the best present I have ever had. Have you tried one of these neck fans? You just have to. Please, treat yourself. It's a revelation. Yeah, I do feel old saying that, but you know, I can live with it. This bloke from the Moody Blues is touring all over the UK right now. It's Justin Hayward.

Now, would you go for forever autumn, or would you have forever spring, summer, or winter? I think I would go autumn. You don't get all hot and sweaty like we've been getting, do you, really? You don't get all of that palaver going on. Remember this lot, Renaissance. All boho dress.

0: We are Care Radio. I'm Matt Rosser. Small community care homes in Wales are national treasures that must be protected, according to Mario Creft, MBE, Chair of Care Forum Wales. As the new Welsh Government develops plans for a national care service, Mr. Creft says most Welsh care homes are small, family-run businesses rooted in their communities, providing vital jobs and services and helping reduce pressure on the NHS. And he's urging Senedd members to visit local care homes and see their value firsthand. For more care news, stay with Care Radio.
1: Exercise. It doesn't have to mean Lycra or a fancy gym membership. 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
2: There are two types of drive you can have on the motorway. One that feels like this.
3: Or one that feels...
2: like this. The difference is just a few little changes. Like giving more space to the car in front or not hogging the middle lane. Because being a little more considerate on the road actually reduces congestion and collisions, which transforms everyone's journey. So we all feel a little less and a lot more. National Highways.

0: do.
1: It's Shanice, and I love your smile here on Care Radio. Glad that you could join me. It's Ernie Rowe keeping you company right now. Now, there's new research out suggesting more than half of social care workers have considered leaving the profession over the past year alone. A survey by qualifications organisation NCFE found that low pay, heavy workloads, staffing shortages and limited career progression are amongst the biggest concerns. Despite those challenges, though, many care workers still say they would recommend a career in care because of the difference they make to people's lives. Hear, hear. And the report says that improving training, qualifications and career opportunities will be vital, though, to retaining staff and attracting new recruits in the future. Do you know what a Care Radio anthem is? Well, it's a banger of a tune. It's a tune that you can sing along to, and it's one that makes you feel great. Would you like an example? Here we go. Oh, build up. You know what it is, don't you? It's Queen Diana Ross herself.

I loved Diana Ross. I did. I always wanted to grow up to be Diana Ross. See how that worked out for me. But I'm stronger now. Sugar Babes on Care.

0: We are Care Radio. I'm Matt Rosser. NHS Blood and Transplant has admitted a data breach after sensitive information about transplant patients was sent over an unencrypted pager network. Names, dates of birth and medical details, including organ matches, were routinely transmitted to hospital transplant teams. The service says it's deeply sorry. It's now stopped sending patient information by pager, and it's reported the breach to the Information Commissioner and launched an investigation. For more Care news, stay with Care Radio.
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That never received the acclaim I thought it deserved. Soul Asylum and Runaway Train here on Care Radio. Now, there's been a major analysis of verified care home reviews, and it's found that the majority of UK care homes are receiving very positive feedback from residents and their families. The study's been done by carehome.co.uk, and it found that almost two-thirds of homes achieved an overall review score of 9 out of 10 or higher. Staff received the highest ratings of all, with reviewers regularly praising their kindness, compassion and professionalism. The report says the findings highlight the outstanding work carried out every day by care home teams, whilst also identifying opportunities to improve areas such as activities and value for money. I love a bit of value for money. It's for you if you're a carer. Billy Swan.

Lovely Billy Swan and I Can Help here on Care Radio. Now, I went to see the Human League in Leeds a few weeks ago and they were absolutely tremendous, and they were being supported by ABC. Again, absolutely tremendous. But some of the music that was playing while we just waited in this big square in Leeds by the Town Hall, some of this music was brilliant, just keeping the crowd going. And this next tune was one of the tunes that was played. And there was a little fella just to my right, 5 foot and a dog end tall. And there he is singing Calvin Harris and Rag and Bone Man's I Am a Giant with more conviction than you get in 16 prisons, honestly.

0: We are Care Radio. Residents at Telford Hall Care Home had a front row solar eclipse lesson, thanks to one of their own. 80-year-old resident Tony Sizer, a former planetarium lecturer at the Royal Observatory Greenwich, shared his expertise on last week's eclipse. Tony says astronomy's been a lifelong passion and he enjoyed sharing his knowledge with fellow residents and staff, sparking questions and conversation about the spectacular event. 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
4: Oh. Animals can't speak to drivers. But if they could, they would be asking us, telling us by the sounds of it, to put our litter and fruit waste in the bin. Because roadside litter kills an estimated 3 million animals every year. No wonder they sound miffed. So let's lend them a paw. Let's take our rubbish with us and bin it properly. National Highways. And what's that? They said thanks very much.

They were from Germany, and they were very, very progressive indeed, and a little bit scary. Kraftwerk and The Model here on Care Radio. Now, there's a new community-led carers network been launched to support people in Burnham-on-Sea and Highbridge. The Highbridge and Burnham Trusted Carers Network aims to make it easier for residents to find trusted local care by bringing together carers, health professionals and registered micro-providers. Organisers say the ambition is to create a community where no one struggles alone, helping families better understand their care options while strengthening the links between local support services. Community leaders have welcomed the initiative as a really positive step for local care. It sounds like it, doesn't it?

Jarrell and Alexander O'Neill, Saturday Love. I used to love that. I was always the idiot that would go up to the DJ and say, can you play Criticize? Or can you play Fake or Anything by Alexander O'Neill? I never used to speak like that because I'm not actually from Essex. I'm from Yorkshire, but you get the gist, don't you? That's what kind of an idiot I was on a Saturday night. Now, there is very sad news from Oban in Scotland. A community care provider in Oban has ceased trading because of ongoing staff shortages. The closures left families, staff and those receiving care facing uncertainty whilst alternative arrangements are tried. Well, they're trying to put them in place at the moment. The company says persistent difficulties recruiting enough care workers made it impossible to continue operating. The situation highlights the wider workforce challenges affecting social care providers in many communities, particularly in rural areas where recruiting and retaining qualified staff can be especially difficult.

0: Dudley Borough Council's issued a warning about donating money to crowdfunding campaigns after being made aware of fake fundraising pages claiming to raise money for those affected by the wildfires in Stourbridge. The authority has asked locals to be cautious when sharing or donating to online appeals and advised them not to donate at all right now. 19 homes in the town were destroyed earlier this week. Workers should be given a guaranteed 30 hours of work under a proposed zero-hours contract ban. The Institute for Public Policy Research says the move is necessary to prevent workers falling behind with their bills. A ban on zero-hours contracts was included in Labour's manifesto, but the party's preference is for the threshold to be between 8 and 20 hours. Joseph Evans is the IPPR's spokesperson.
1: So if you're working on a 24-hour contract, but actually you consistently work an extra 8 hours a week, you wouldn't have a right to a 32-hour contract, even if those hours were really important for you kind of paying your bills, paying your rent, whatever else. And so we think the government should be aiming to set the threshold at 30 hours.
0: At least one student is among five people who've been shot in an attack at a US university. Police believe that multiple shooters were involved in the incident at Virginia State. The campus went into lockdown early this morning, with students having only just returned for the new academic year. Patients in need of physiotherapy are not getting the quality of care they deserve. That's the warning from physiotherapists amid rising concerns about cuts to services. The Chartered Society of Physiotherapy says NHS services are freezing recruitment, deleting posts and cutting back on rehab space in the health service. To football, and Inter Milan have confirmed the signing of England defender Jed Spence from Tottenham on a five-year deal. The Italian champions have not disclosed the fee, but it was reported on Friday that the two clubs had agreed on £30 million. And Great Britain's men have won gold in the 4x100m relay at the European Athletics Championships in Birmingham. That's the latest from Radio News Hub. I'm John Collins.
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S Club 7 and you. Welcome, if you just joined me. It's Ernie Rowe keeping you company here on Care Radio. And why wouldn't you have joined Care Radio, eh? We got the best music ever. Just saying. Including a little bit of a sing-along together now.

0: Oh, do you know, doesn't it do your heart good? If you've never sung karaoke to Summer Nights, you've never lived, have you? Never lived. Ditto. If you've never listened to Randy Crawford's voice here before, with the Crusaders.
1: I've

0: 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I'm Matt Rosser. Hospices across England ended the last financial year with a collective deficit of more than £70 million, more than double the previous year. At least 33 hospices have already made significant reductions. Hospice UK says rising costs and stagnant funding are forcing services to cut care despite growing demand, and it's calling for £112.5 million in government funding to help secure the future of hospice care. For Care News every day, stay with Care Radio.
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Melba Moore, it's a bit of a double-edged sword as a name, because if you don't like Melba, do you know what I mean? You know where I'm going there, don't you? Ernie Rowe keeping you company on Care Radio, and artificial intelligence is creating an opportunity for people considering becoming foster carers to refine how they research fostering providers. And Rolf Pierce is going to explain this. He's a foster care recruitment and retention specialist. And for many years, foster carer recruitment has relied heavily on paid social media advertising and competition for a prominent position on search engines like Google and Bing. Other search engines are available. Now, this approach has frequently favoured the fostering providers with the largest advertising and marketing budgets, obviously. However, a provider's ability to spend more money securing online visibility doesn't necessarily tell a prospective foster carer whether that organisation is the right provider for them. AI-assisted research is beginning to change that. By putting up their own searches, prospective foster carers can now ask platforms like ChatGPT, Gemini, Microsoft Copilot and Claude to help them identify and compare fostering providers against criteria they select themselves. I think that's a great idea. And if you're thinking of becoming a foster carer, get the AI involved and do the comparison, because the last thing you want is with a bunch of cowboys. I'm not saying any of those outfits are cowboys. A cowboy outfit actually is a pair of chaps and a hat to me, with a little bit of a waistcoat going on, perhaps a check shirt. So let's leave it there. I think you know what I'm saying, but get AI involved and it'll take some of the legwork out of that comparison. It's in time for another banger of a tune. This tune will be sing-alongable too, and this tune will make you feel great at the end. It's the Care Radio Anthem, and if you'd like to put one of your favourite songs forward to be a Care Radio Anthem, send it to us. hello@careradio.org. We'd love to grill it. Tell us why you love it, who you are, what you do, and how it makes you feel.

0: We are Care Radio. I'm Matt Rosser. Small community care homes in Wales are national treasures that must be protected, according to Mario Creft, MBE, Chair of Care Forum Wales. As the new Welsh Government develops plans for a national care service, Mr. Creft says most Welsh care homes are small, family-run businesses rooted in their communities, providing vital jobs and services and helping reduce pressure on the NHS. And he's urging Senedd members to visit local care homes and see their value firsthand. For more care news, stay with Care Radio.
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Break power, turn on, tune in, cop out, and listen to Care Radio. That's probably about the sequence of events that we'd like here at Care Radio, weirdly enough. Now, the recommissioning of Wolverhampton Shared Live Service has been welcomed by carers, service users and partners who say it absolutely transforms lives by providing personalised support in a family environment. Now, earlier this month, the City of Wolverhampton Council announced that Camp Hill Village Trust had been awarded a new contract to continue delivering shared lives across the City of Wolverhampton for the next 2 to 4 years. Now, if you've not heard of Shared Lives before, Shared Lives supports adults and young people aged 16 and over who need care and support. And it does that by carefully matching them with trained carers who welcome them into their own homes and family life. Now, the service can provide long-term living arrangements. Short breaks, day support and other flexible care options are available through the scheme, and it's open to care leavers and young people moving into adult services, older adults and people with learning disabilities, autism, mental health needs or physical or sensory impairments. If you think or it could help you or somebody you know, just have a little search online. Shared Lives, it is an absolute revelation. And

Love that one. It's so gentle but so impactful, isn't it? Sitting down here on Care Radio. Now, do you remember this lot called Pussycat? Tony, Betty and Marianne Velphaus, three sisters from the Netherlands, and a couple of blokes called Theo. That's who Pussycat were. Oh, you can quote me on that.

0: We are Care Radio. I'm Matt Rosser. NHS Blood and Transplant has admitted a data breach after sensitive information about transplant patients was sent over an unencrypted pager network. Names, dates of birth and medical details, including organ matches, were routinely transmitted to hospital transplant teams. The service says it's deeply sorry. It's now stopped sending patient information by pager, and it's reported the breach to the Information Commissioner and launched an investigation. For more Care news, stay with Care Radio.
1: You probably think you're pretty good at multitasking behind the wheel. 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If you use a mobile phone while driving, you're 4 times more likely to crash. 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
2: 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And here's Nikki, driving off for a morning coffee. You know the drill, Nikki. Allow at least 1.5 metres when overtaking cyclists, or more if driving over 30 miles per hour. And for horse riders, like Joe on Daisy here, slow down to under 10 miles per hour and allow at least 2 metres. 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

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Marshall Hayne now, yeah. Nothing like a sheriff, just a marshal.

It's very cool, wasn't it? Very cool and chilled and measured, I would say. Marshall Hayne, Dancing in the City. This is not cool. This is not measured. This is craziness. And that's what I like. Come on, Whitney. Welcome if you just...

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1: With the latest national and international news

0: A return to home plan has been put in place for residents affected by the wildfires in Stourbridge, as emergency services now say the blaze is under control. West Midlands Fire Service declared a major incident on Thursday as a wildfire spread across more than 500 acres and destroyed 19 homes in the town. It was one of several blazes to ravage through the UK this week as temperatures soared and the hottest day of the year was recorded. The Prime Minister has described the death of academic Jason Arday as a tragedy on so many levels.
1: It's not a moment for any rushing to judgment. It's a moment for reflection, I would say. Reflecting on how things came to this. A really sad and sorry state of affairs.
0: Arday was pronounced dead after emergency services were called to an address in South London yesterday. He resigned from Cambridge University amid allegations of plagiarism, which he denied. His family says he was subjected to a campaign of abuse and misinformation. A crowd made up of hundreds of Bonnie Tyler's friends and fans burst into a rendition of Total Eclipse of the Heart as her coffin was driven home to where she grew up in Swansea. The singer died in July at the age of 75. A hidden population of one of England's rarest moths has been found. They were discovered by a conservationist who spent his life searching for them at a site where they've not been seen for 70 years. Dr. Dave Wainwright of Butterfly Conservation says he had an overwhelming sense of relief when he tracked down the dark-bordered beauty moth at the National Trust Wallington Estate in Northumberland.
2: It's just kind of reassuring. We've not got this all the eggs in one basket scenario where we're kind of overseeing a decline of the population year on year. You know, the moth has survived at this site for over, you know, the last record from there was 74 years ago.
0: And British Athletics golden girl Amy Hunt has a third gold medal at the European Athletics Championships in Birmingham. Tonight she was part of the victorious women's 4x100 metres relay team. That's the latest from Radio News Hub. I'm John Collins.
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0: Sunday will be rather cloudy with showery light rain across Scotland and Northern Ireland, dry elsewhere with warm spells of hazy sunshine, feeling pleasant for many with light winds and a high of 25 degrees Celsius.
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Now, that was an epic track, wasn't it? Lynyrd Skynyrd, Sweet Home Alabama. I love that. So we thought, being that we're mad as a box of frogs here at Care Radio, that we thought we'd give you three of the biggest tracks ever, ever, ever made in a row and watch you blow your mind. So next up, could contain Richard Burton. So if you're allergic, I'm just giving you the heads up, all right? It's Jeff Wayne's War of the Worlds. I'm not saying it will contain Richard Burton, but it is made in a factory where Burtons are used, all right? Just so you know, it's not gluten-free either.

feel worn out after that, but I loved it. Jeff Wayne's War of the Worlds and the Eve of the War. I was trying to be atmospheric there. I didn't really pull it off, did I? But I tried. It's Ernie Rowe keeping you company. Now, Flintshire County Council, or is it Flintshire? I don't know. Flintshire County Council has reaffirmed its commitment to supporting young carers by signing the Young Carers Covenant. Hurrah! Now, it's a UK-wide pledge and it's aiming to improve the lives, well-being and future opportunities of young carers and young adult carers up to the age of 25. It's been developed by Carers Trust and the Young Carers Alliance, and the Covenant sets out 10 key outcomes identified by young carers themselves as being essential to improving their lives and making sure they've got the same opportunities as their peers. Around 800 identified young carers are currently supported in Flintshire, with some taking on caring responsibilities from as young as 4 years old. It's pretty sobering, right? That's why things like Care Radio are important, to help the carers of the UK, young, old, and quite a lot in the middle. And that's just my tummy for starters.

0: 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Tony says astronomy's been a lifelong passion and he enjoyed sharing his knowledge with fellow residents and staff, sparking questions and conversation about the spectacular event. For Care News, every day, stay with us here at Care Radio.
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looked at the next three tracks. 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Together, we're making compassionate support more accessible to our local communities." Do you know what I thought when I was reading there? Marjorie House. I was thinking Marjorie Dawes. Do you remember Little Britain? Seesaw, Marjorie Dawes. I don't think they did the seesaw bit, but Marjorie Dawes was definitely there. Huge. Oasis, Brothers.

It was just like being at a gig there, wasn't it? Oasis and Whatever here on Care Radio. Now, this next one, I would like Santana to make another version of She's Not There for me. Just tailored to me. And it will probably be called She's Not All There. I'd hope so. Come on. Crack your paint. Crack a smile. You know you wanna.

0: We are Care Radio. I'm Matt Rosser. Hospices across England ended the last financial year with a collective deficit of more than £70 million, more than double the previous year. At least 33 hospices have already made significant reductions. Hospice UK says rising costs and stagnant funding are forcing services to cut care despite growing demand, and it's calling for £112.5 million in government funding to help secure the future of hospice care. For Care News Every Day, stay with Care Radio.
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and don't go. You're listening to Care Radio, and I'm glad you are. It's Ernie Rowe. Hello. Now, residents at Port Manor Care Home in Seaford enjoyed another memorable outing this week when volunteers from the Seaford Cycling Without Age Club visited with their specially designed trishaws, giving residents the opportunity to experience the sights and fresh sea air of the local area. If you don't know what a trishaw is, it's a tricycle, a proper adult-sized tricycle with a rickshaw thing on, and it makes them able to be like trishaws, like rickshaws, trishaws. There you go, to carry a passenger. Now, Barchester healthcare resident Margaret was joined by Sarah, one of Port Manor's carers, for a leisurely ride around Seaford. That must have been lovely. I would fancy a go in a trishaw. As they travelled along the seafront and through familiar streets, they enjoyed chatting, waving to passers-by. Apparently, Margaret thought she was a queen doing that, and reminiscing about memories of the town. That would have been lovely. Now, the visitors was organised by Cycling Without Age. They provide the residents with a chance to reconnect with their local community, to enjoy the outdoors and experience the simple pleasure of a bike ride in a safe and comfortable environment. What a lovely, lovely idea. I love that, I do. There's a lot of things I love, including roast chicken crisps, but that's another story for yet another day.

0: Music like that is just timeless, isn't it? Isley Brothers and Harvest for the World. I've been driving to and from work and I've been seeing all of these fields absolutely parched. I don't know if there will be a Harvest for the World. I have, looking around Buckinghamshire and Bedfordshire, I don't even know if we're going to get enough grain this season to have a loaf of bread each.
1: Ladies and gentlemen, this is Mambo number 5.
0: I'm not making light of it. It's terrifying. I'm saying hello to you if you're a

0: We are Care Radio. I'm Matt Rosser. Small community care homes in Wales are national treasures that must be protected, according to Mario Kreft, MBE, Chair of Care Forum Wales. As the new Welsh Government develops plans for a national care service, Mr. Kreft says most Welsh care homes are small, family-run businesses rooted in their communities, providing vital jobs and services and helping reduce pressure on the NHS. And he's urging Senedd members to visit local care homes and see their value firsthand. For more care news, stay with Care Radio.
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ABBA, Money, Money, Money. 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And I thought it was a bit sinister. 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

0: Dudley Borough Council's issued a warning about donating money to crowdfunding campaigns after being made aware of fake fundraising pages claiming to raise money for those affected by the wildfires in Stourbridge. The authority has asked locals to be cautious when sharing or donating to online appeals and advised them not to donate at all right now. 19 homes in the town were destroyed earlier this week. Workers should be given a guaranteed 30 hours of work under a proposed zero-hours contract ban. The Institute for Public Policy Research says the move is necessary to prevent workers falling behind with their bills. A ban on zero-hours contracts was included in Labour's manifesto, but the party's preference is for the threshold to be between 8 and 20 hours. Joseph Evans is the IPPR's spokesperson.
1: So if you're working on a 24-hour contract, but actually you consistently work an extra 8 hours a week, you wouldn't have a right to a 32-hour contract, even if those hours were really important for you, kind of paying your bills, paying your rent, whatever else. And so we think the government should be aiming to set the threshold at 30 hours.
0: At least one student is among five people who've been shot in an attack at a US university. Police believe that multiple shooters were involved in the incident at Virginia State. The campus went into lockdown early this morning, with students having only just returned for the new academic year. Patients in need of physiotherapy are not getting the quality of care they deserve. That's the warning from physiotherapists amid rising concerns about cuts to services. The Chartered Society of Physiotherapy says NHS services are freezing recruitment, deleting posts and cutting back on rehab space in the health service. To football, and Inter Milan have confirmed the signing of England defender Jed Spence from Tottenham on a five-year deal. The Italian champions have not disclosed the fee, but it was reported on Friday that the two clubs had agreed on £30 million. And Great Britain's men have won gold in the 4x100 metres relay at the European Athletics Championships in Birmingham. That's the latest from Radio News Hub. I'm John Collins.
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0: Sunday will be rather cloudy with showery light rain across Scotland and Northern Ireland, dry elsewhere with warm spells of hazy sunshine, feeling pleasant for many with light winds and a high of 25 degrees Celsius.
4: 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The

Electric Light Orchestra and Hold On Tight. Hello there, I'm Dave Price. Can I welcome you to my big 80s show? 3 hours of great 80s tracks, lots of competitions, fun information stuff, loads of stuff. Including Kirsty MacColl.

Dustin McCall looking for a New England. Who can blame her? Coming up in this hour, ABC, Culture Club, The Human League. We'll have Fleetwood Mac, The Pet Shop Boys, Aswad, Five Star. This is only the first hour. Loads of great music coming up. And we'll tell you more about the features soon as well, but right now, this is another great tune. Bananarama, used to be a shy boy.

0: We are Care Radio. I'm Matt Rosser. NHS Blood and Transplant has admitted a data breach after sensitive information about transplant patients was sent over an unencrypted pager network. Names, dates of birth and medical details, including organ matches, were routinely transmitted to hospital transplant teams. The service says it's deeply sorry. It's now stopped sending patient information by pager, and it's reported the breach to the Information Commissioner and launched an investigation. For more Care news, stay with Care Radio.
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Vanessa Paradis, Show La Taxi. Right, features-wise, coming up, we'll do the big 80s quiz. We'll do that in this hour, in fact. We'll have a top five in the next hour, and mistakes that can turn into emergencies. Might help you in future life. Facts of the week, double play. I give you clues, you try and work out who the clues fit. And we'll play two tracks from said act in the final hour of the show. And what else have we got? Yeah, listener mentions, community care information, and ways to interact with the radio station. All of that. Right now, though, it's time for A, B,

ABC and A Look of Love. Now, a new community-led carers network has been launched to support people in Burnham-on-Sea and Highbridge. The Highbridge and Burnham Trusted Carers Network aims to make it easier for residents to find trusted local care by bringing together carers, health professionals and registered micro-providers. Organisers say the ambition is to create a community where no one struggles alone, helping families better understand their care options while strengthening links between local support services. Community leaders have welcomed the initiative as a positive step for local care. And remember, as always, if you'd like more information about that, maybe you live in the area, have a look online, you'll find all the information you need. It's a miracle. No, not the internet, this. It's Culture Club on The 80s Show, right here with me, Dave Price.

Culture Club there, and it's a miracle. Right, we've got a great song from the Human League. It'll take us into a break. We've got Matthew Wilder after that, and then Sharpen the Brain for the 80s quiz.

0: 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Tony says astronomy's been a lifelong passion and he enjoyed sharing his knowledge with fellow residents and staff, sparking questions and conversation about the spectacular event. 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

Never gonna break my stride. Right, time to do the 80s quiz. Let's see if you can answer these. Question number one. Which Welshman told the world to shut its mouth back in 1984? I'll give you a clue. It's a singer, by the way. And Shut Your Mouth was a song. Which Welshman told the world to shut its mouth back in 1984? And what was the only UK number one single from Michael Jackson's Thriller album? What was the only UK number one single taken from Michael Jackson's Thriller album? Any ideas? Remember, you can email hello@careradio.org if you think you know the answer. I can see you thinking about the Michael Jackson question. Yeah. Get in touch if you think you know. Right, time for Fleetwood Mac now. And this is called Everywhere.

Fleetwood Mac, that's called Everywhere. Right, people everywhere listen to the radio station. Let me mention some of them. Can I say hi to Chris Morgan and hi to Gail McGregor? Also, Peter Roebuck and Chris Curran. We'll mention Ewan McGowan, Darren Ayres, Cheryl Waddle, Stephen Jackson and Dave Rennie. Hi to Audrey Reid and Andy Tate, Les Rigby, Ron and Wilma Smart, Bianca Kane, Gary Milne, Danny Erskine and Shirley McGovern. Remember, if you interact with us in any way at all, whether it be through social media or enter a competition, or send me an email and ask me to play a dedication for you, you will automatically add it to that list. Okay. Time for the Pet Shop Boys now, featuring Dusty Springfield. And what have I done to deserve this? I've said that many things.

Pet Shop Boys and Dusty Springfield and What Have I Done to Deserve This? Which Welshman told the world to shut its mouth back in 1984? And what was the only UK number one single taken from Michael Jackson's top-selling album, Thriller? 80s quiz. Right, John Parr on the way, but right now here's Aswad. Whatever you do, don't turn around.

0: 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I'm Matt Rosser. Hospices across England ended the last financial year with a collective deficit of more than £70 million, more than double the previous year. At least 33 hospices have already made significant reductions. Hospice UK says rising costs and stagnant funding are forcing services to cut care despite growing demand, and it's calling for £112.5 million in government funding to help secure the future of hospice care. For Care News Every Day, stay with Care Radio.
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John Parr, St. Elmo's Fire. Man in Motion. Right, don't forget, in the next hour we'll do the 80s quiz for you once again. We'll have our top five of mistakes that can turn into emergencies. Pay attention to that, it could be life-saving, that. Some interesting facts of the week. We'll also do the first clues on double play. I can tell you that we are looking for a band this week, and they've been around for quite some time. Can't tell you any more than that. But there will be more clues in the next hour, I promise. Right now, make way for Five Star.

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But I think we'll head to the news with this great song from the Bluebells. It's called Young at Heart, but I think they tell you that anyway. Yeah.

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1: With the latest national and international news.

0: return to home plan has been put in place for residents affected by the wildfires in Stourbridge, as emergency services now say the blaze is under control. West Midlands Fire Service declared a major incident on Thursday as a wildfire spread across more than 500 acres and destroyed 19 homes in the town. It was one of several blazes to ravage through the UK this week as temperatures soared and the hottest day of the year was recorded. The Prime Minister has described the death of academic Jason Arday as a tragedy on so many levels.
1: It's not a moment for any rushing to judgment. It's a moment for reflection, I would say. Reflecting on how things came to this. A really sad and sorry state of affairs.
0: Arday was pronounced dead after emergency services were called to an address in South London yesterday. He resigned from Cambridge University amid allegations of plagiarism, which he denied. His family says he was subjected to a campaign of abuse and misinformation. A crowd made up of hundreds of Bonnie Tyler's friends and fans burst into a rendition of Total Eclipse of the Heart as her coffin was driven home to where she grew up in Swansea. The singer died in July at the age of 75. A hidden population of one of England's rarest moths has been found. They were discovered by a conservationist who spent his life searching for them at a site where they've not been seen for 70 years. Dr. Dave Wainwright of Butterfly Conservation says he had an overwhelming sense of relief when he tracked down the dark-bordered beauty moth at the National Trust Wallington Estate in Northumberland.
2: It's just kind of reassuring. We've not got this all-the-eggs-in-one-basket scenario where we're kind of overseeing a decline of the population year on year. You know, the moth has survived at this site for over, you know, the last record from there was 74 years ago.
0: And British Athletics golden girl Amy Hunt has a third gold medal at the European Athletics Championships in Birmingham. Tonight she was part of the victorious women's 4x100 metres relay team. That's the latest from Radio News Hub. I'm John Collins.
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0: Sunday will be rather cloudy with showery light rain across Scotland and Northern Ireland, dry elsewhere with warm spells of hazy sunshine, feeling pleasant for many with light winds and a high of 25 degrees Celsius.
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Catch a goo-goo there, and ooh, to be ah. Hello there, I'm Dave Price. Ooh, ah, welcome to the second hour of the 80s show. Going to be a busy hour, this one. We'll do our top five in this hour. We'll go over the quiz again. Facts of the week, double play, all coming up. Also do some more list of mentions, of course, and community care. Right now, though, get Sunita on the radio.

Anita there, right back where we started from. Some great music coming up in this hour. We will have Simon May, we'll have Madness, we will have Belinda Carlisle, Bros Toya, also Spandau Ballet, the Communards and more. But right now, here's one of my favourites, if not the favourite, from Yazoo. This is called Situation.

0: We are Care Radio. I'm Matt Rosser. Small community care homes in Wales are national treasures that must be protected, according to Mario Kreft, MBE, Chair of Care Forum Wales. As the new Welsh Government develops plans for a national care service, Mr. Kreft says most Welsh care homes are small, family-run businesses rooted in their communities, providing vital jobs and services and helping reduce pressure on the NHS. And he's urging Senedd members to visit local care homes and see their value firsthand. For more care news, stay with Care Radio.
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3: There are two types of drive you can have on the motorway. One that feels like this.
4: Or one that feels...
3: like this. The difference is just a few little changes. Like giving more space to the car in front. Or not hogging the middle lane. Because being a little more considerate on the road actually reduces congestion and collisions. Which transforms everyone's journey. So we all feel a little less... and a lot more... National Highways.
5: The 80s.

Icing on the Cake from Stephen Tintin Duffy. I think his bigger hit was Kiss Me, if I remember right. Big 80s quiz. Which Welshman told the world to shut its mouth back in 1984? And what was the only UK number one single taken from the Michael Jackson Thriller album? If you want to give me an answer to that, that would be great. But don't worry, we'll give you the answers in the last hour anyway. Now though, time for Wham and Everything She Wants.

Wham there and everything she wants. Now, a community care provider in Oban has ceased trading because of ongoing staffing shortages. The closure has left family, staff and those receiving care facing uncertainty while alternative arrangements are put in place. The company says persistent difficulties recruiting enough care workers made it impossible to continue operating. The situation highlights the wider workforce challenges affecting social care providers in many communities, particularly in rural areas where recruiting and retaining qualified staff can be especially difficult. Don't forget, listen to Care Radio. We'll keep you up to date with all

Madness there with her baggy trousers. For the coming this hour, our top five mistakes that can turn into emergencies. We'll also do our facts of the week and give you the first clues on Double Play. But right now, a TV thing. Simon May, this is called Howard's Way. On the way next, Bros.

0: Radio, I'm Matt Rosser. NHS Blood and Transplant has admitted a data breach after sensitive information about transplant patients was sent over an unencrypted pager network. Names, dates of birth and medical details, including organ matches, were routinely transmitted to hospital transplant teams. The service says it's deeply sorry. It's now stopped sending patient information by pager, and it's reported the breach to the Information Commissioner and launched an investigation. For more Care news, stay with Care Radio.
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2: 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The

Bros there, and too much Bros for me. Right, Fags of the Week. What is the only, right, the only day of the week that the name of it is a single word anagram? You understand what I'm saying? What is the only day of the week with a single word anagram? And what animal can drink salt water without harming itself? Fags of the Week. I thought the day of the week being an anagram is quite interesting. See if you can work out what it is. Right now, though, it's time for Belinda Carlisle, drawing circles in the sand.

Melinda Carlisle, Circle in the Sand. Time to do a top five, mistakes that can turn into emergencies if you're not careful. This is not a funny top five, it's informative though. At five, swimming alone in unfamiliar water can turn into an emergency, especially with the heat wave. I would recommend not doing that. I see that in the news quite a lot, actually. Don't go into lakes and rivers that you're unfamiliar with. You could get into trouble. Four, blocking emergency exits. It's always a very bad idea because you never know when you're going to need them. Three, leaving candles unattended. I keep nagging the wife about this constantly because she puts candles on in the living room, then at night goes to bed, forgets they're even on. Always pay attention to that. Two in our top five of mistakes that can turn into emergencies. Ignoring the smell of gas. Now, I've always been told gas doesn't have a smell, but I think they put something in it now so you can smell it. But if you do smell it, act on it. Two is ignoring the smell of gas, but the number one on our top five this week of mistakes that can turn into emergencies, driving while you're tired.

Time Lords are doctoring the TARDIS. Toya will take us into the break, and coming out of the break, just to prove that we'll play anything on this show, we will have something from Joe Dolce, Shut Up or Your Face. And then after that, I'll give you the first clues in double play. Stay tuned.

0: 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Residents at Telford Hall Care Home had a front row solar eclipse lesson, thanks to one of their own. 80-year-old resident Tony Sizer, a former planetarium lecturer at the Royal Observatory Greenwich, shared his expertise on last week's eclipse. Tony says astronomy's been a lifelong passion and he enjoyed sharing his knowledge with fellow residents and staff, sparking questions and conversation about the spectacular event. For Care News, every day, stay with us here at Care Radio.
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3: Oh. Animals can't speak to drivers. But if they could, they would be asking us, telling us by the sounds of it, to put our litter and fruit waste in the bin. Because roadside litter kills an estimated 3 million animals every year. No wonder they sound miffed. So let's lend them a paw. Let's take our rubbish with us and bin it properly. National Highways. And what's that? They said thanks very much.
4: The 80s. The 80s.

Believe it or not, that got to number one and stopped Ultravox getting number one for Vienna. Yeah, shut up in your face. It's true. Double Play, we're looking for a band this week formed in 1980 in the United Kingdom. They've had success in America and Canada as well as the UK. They've released 7 studio albums, 5 which have reached the UK top 10 and have sold over 6 million albums worldwide. And the band name was invented to be meaningless. It all surrounded around a Greek name of a film producer that they admired in the late 70s. In 1984, they signed a recording contract with Chrysalis Records and released their debut album in 1985. But who are we describing here? There's been a few lineup changes in the band, but the lead singers always remained. They once released an official anthem for the Scottish World Cup squad back in 1998. That's not a bad clue, you know. But who do you think we are describing here? Over to you. While you're having to think about that, let's get Spandau Ballet on the show. This is Gold Rush.

Spandau Ballet there, and Gold. Another hour of great music still to come, so please don't bail out or leave me. If you're heading about, take me with you. I'll be quiet, I promise. And we'll give you all the answers to the quizzes in the next hour. And we've still got some great songs up our sleeve. But right now, let's head to the news with this from the Communards and So Cold the Night. Yeah, at this time of the year, we wish.

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1: With the latest national and international news.

0: Platform UK says it would cut £50 billion from the welfare bill, with almost 3 million people seeing disability and sickness payments reduced or withdrawn. Treasury spokesman Robert Jenrick says the plans would abolish PIP and the health element of universal credit for working-age adults. Reform says a new health security allowance would instead support people with severe conditions. Meanwhile, Labour have criticised the plans, calling them fantasy economics. Police in Virginia have arrested a 19-year-old man after a shooting at Virginia State University left five people wounded. Cameron Harris was found hiding in a dormitory closet and is facing eight felony charges, including malicious wounding and using a firearm in a felony. One victim is critically injured. A fundraiser for the family of former Cambridge professor Jason Arday has raised more than £30,000. The sociology professor died on Friday, days after resigning from his post following allegations of plagiarism. Premier League holders Arsenal take on FA Cup champions Manchester City later at Cardiff's Millennium Stadium, with the Community Shield up for grabs. Fans often debate whether it counts as a major piece of silverware, with some describing the game as a glorified friendly. Despite this, Gunners boss Mikel Arteta says he's looking forward to it.
1: Well, we're going to have a really strong opponent, but we are really excited to start the season, to start with the first trophy as well. And I sense a really good energy around the place. All the internationals are back, and we can't wait to start competing.
0: Prime Minister Andy Burnham is continuing his summer tour of the UK, focusing on issues he says have been ignored by Westminster for too long. This week, he'll look at tackling rough sleeping and fly tipping, while also visiting Number 10 North a month after it was established. The Prime Minister says the tour will help shape his 10-year plan to make Britain better off. And hundreds of Bonnie Tyler's friends and fans have gathered in Mumbles, Swansea, to pay tribute to the singer. As her coffin was driven through the streets, the crowd broke into a rendition of her hit Total Eclipse of the Heart. From Radio News Hub, I'm Ben Monse.
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0: A rather grey start with outbreaks of rain across Scotland and Northern Ireland, largely dry for England and Wales, with spells of hazy sunshine developing, feeling warm in the south, highs of 26 degrees.
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Martha and the Muffins in Echo Beach. Coming up in this hour, the answer to the big 80s quiz, the answer to the facts of the week, and the big reveal on Double Play. Now though, it's Wet, Wet, Wet and Sweet Little Mystery. Thanks, guys. We're going to find a style council, by the way. Stay tuned. You'll like what's coming up next.

0: We are Care Radio. I'm Matt Rosser. Hospices across England ended the last financial year with a collective deficit of more than £70 million, more than double the previous year. At least 33 hospices have already made significant reductions. Hospice UK says rising costs and stagnant funding are forcing services to cut care despite growing demand, and it's calling for £112.5 million in government funding to help secure the future of hospice care. For Care News every day, stay with Care Radio.
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Style Council and Speak Like a Child. 80s quiz, final read on this before we give you the answers then. Question one, which Welshman told the world to shut its mouth back in 1984? And question two, what was the only UK number one single to come from Michael Jackson's album Thriller? 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We'll give you the answer later in the hour. Right now it's time for the Nolans.

Nolan's got to pull myself together. Wife said to me yesterday, said, you know what it means when a woman gives you love and affection and looks after you? I said, yeah, it means I'm in the wrong house. Donna Summer into the break. On the way next, Kylie Minogue. Stay tuned, it's 8.

0: We are Care Radio. I'm Matt Rosser. Small community care homes in Wales are national treasures that must be protected, according to Mario Creft, MBE, Chair of Care Forum Wales. As the new Welsh Government develops plans for a national care service, Mr. Creft says most Welsh care homes are small, family-run businesses rooted in their communities, providing vital jobs and services and helping reduce pressure on the NHS. And he's urging Senedd members to visit local care homes and see their value firsthand. For more care news, stay with Care Radio.
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Kylie Minogue doing the locomotion. Now, Flintshire County Council has reaffirmed its commitment to supporting young carers by signing the Young Carers Covenant. The UK-wide pledge aims to improve the lives, well-being and future opportunities of young carers and young adults up to the age of 25. Developed by Carers Trust and the Young Carers Alliance, the Covenant sets out the 10 key outcomes identified by young carers themselves as being essential to improving their lives and ensuring that they have the same opportunities as their peers. Around 800 identified young carers are currently supported in Flintshire, with some taking on caring responsibilities from as young as 4 years of age. Isn't that incredible? Keep up the good work. Here's S Express now, a music lover on

S Express and Hey Music Lover. 80s quiz, which Welshman told the world to shut its mouth in 1984? The answer is Julian Cope. And what was the only UK single in Britain to make number one from Michael Jackson's album Thriller? The answer is Billie Jean. Did you get them? Yeah, I thought you might. Last time and the last clues on Double Play next. Right now, here's Visage.

But that is there on Fade to Grey. Looking for a Scottish band this week, formed in 1980. They've had success in the UK, America and Canada. The band name was invented to be meaningless. It does sound odd, right enough. It's to do with Grease and the name of a film producer they admired in 1979. I know. It's bizarre, isn't it? In 84, they signed a recording contract, released their first album in 85. The band went through a few lineup changes, but the lead singer remained throughout. And the group also joined new memberships in 1992. They once released an official anthem for the Scottish World Cup squad in 1998. The band went quiet for a few years and then reformed back in 2013. They announced this during an interview on BBC Radio 2 with Terry Wogan. In 2024, the band joined up with Simple Minds to do a world tour. But who do you think would fit all of these clues? I think I've been quite generous. Any idea who you think it might be? You're going to find out in the next 4 minutes. Right now, here's David Grant and Jackie Graham. Could it be I'm falling in love? Could it?

David Grant and Jackie Graham, and could it be I'm falling in love? A few quick hellos. Hi to John and James Webster. Hi to Kenny Sutty. Hi to George Cousa. We'll mention Andy Kane, Gary Milne, Pamela Baker. If you're tuned in, a big hello to you. Hi to Kevin and Deirdre Tate, and also Phil Lermonth and Mark Rees. Right, double play. I'm not going through all the clues again, but let me just tell you, it was Delamitri.

0: We are Care Radio. I'm Matt Rosser. NHS Blood and Transplant has admitted a data breach after sensitive information about transplant patients was sent over an unencrypted pager network. Names, dates of birth and medical details, including organ matches, were routinely transmitted to hospital transplant teams. The service says it's deeply sorry. It's now stopped sending patient information by pager, and it's reported the breach to the Information Commissioner and launched an investigation. For more Care news, stay with Care Radio.
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2: It was just another day, a familiar drive through familiar country. But then, just around the corner, came the unexpected. He'd let his speed creep a little too high as he approached a bend, and he was no longer driving at the right speed for the road. The scary thing is, he didn't even realize driving even a little too fast for the situation is a major cause of collisions, especially on country roads where you don't know what's around the corner. Think. Don't let your speed creep.
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5: One, two, three.

Telemetry and Kiss This Thing Goodbye before the break. Nothing ever happens. Well done if you got these right. Facts of the week. What's the only week, day of the week, I should say, with a single word anagram? It's Monday. The anagram would be dynamo. Isn't that interesting? And what animal can drink salt water? The answer is penguins can drink salt water. Did you get that? Tricky. Right, time for Hazel Dean now. She doesn't drink salt water, though. Who is leading who? I don't know why I said that. No idea.

Hazel Dane, who's leaving who? Well, I'm leaving you, I'm afraid. That's it. Finito, end of the 80s show. Thank you for tuning in and listening. I really do appreciate it. Don't forget to catch me on the jukebox over the weekend. Till the next time, take care of you and everybody else. Ta-ra.

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1: With the latest national and international news.

0: Reform UK is promising the biggest shake-up of the welfare system in a generation, claiming it could save £50 billion. Robert Jenrick says almost 3 million existing claimants would have their payments modified or withdrawn following reassessment. Reform would replace some cash payments with support accounts for things like equipment and transport. Labour has dismissed the figures as fantasy economics. Andy Burnham is entering the second week of his UK tour, with ending rough sleeping and tackling environmental vandalism among his priorities. The Prime Minister says communities have been let down by Westminster for too long. He'll also spend time at Number 10 North as he gathers views from people and businesses around the country ahead of a planned 10-year strategy for Britain. This season's first piece of silverware is up for grabs later when Premier League winners Arsenal take on FA Cup champions Manchester City in the Community Shield. The game is a repeat of the 2023 English Super Cup, where Gunners boss Mikel Arteta got won over on former City manager Pep Guardiola on penalties. Arteta is looking to do the same again, this time beating City's new manager Enzo Maresca. He says the players are hungry for the win.
1: It's a trophy that that we can have because we earned it last year through winning the Premier League, obviously, and you can tell how hungry the players are, which is a good sign.
0: UK groundwater levels are in remarkable health despite widespread drought, according to scientists. Researchers at the British Geological Survey found most aquifers remain at normal or above normal levels after being replenished by a wet winter. They say groundwater could play a bigger role in protecting water supplies during future droughts, although experts warn climate change could bring more severe dry periods. And Ariana Grande has thanked fans for their overwhelming support as she began a 10-night residency at London's O2. The residency marks the end of her Eternal Sunshine tour after Grande announced she would step back from public life. She said the decision was made from a thoughtful and empowered place. From Radio News Hub, I'm Ben Monse.
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0: A rather grey start with outbreaks of rain across Scotland and Northern Ireland, largely dry for England and Wales, with spells of hazy sunshine developing, feeling warm in the south, highs of 26 degrees.

someone with too much time on their hands worked out it's impossible to do what the lyrics say in that song, drive to all those places in the time scale he was singing about. You'd have to be Lewis Hamilton at the very least. But let's not be too pedantic. It was a very pleasant song to start the sentimental journey. I'm Peter Milburn, and we're going way back in time to play some of the songs we enjoyed when we were young and fancy free. And if you're not anywhere near the bus pass generation, stick around to discover the music from another generation. There were some decent tunes back then.

There are dozens of versions of that song around, Vaya con Dios, Go with God. One of the most successful versions was by Les Paul and Mary Ford. And there have been other versions from everyone from the Drifters to Milliken and Nesbitt. And the one we heard there was from Nina and Frederick. Years ago, when I was a kid, in fact, many years ago, when I was a kid, as a family, we went to see Nina and Frederick in concerts when we're on holiday. And I remember them singing, "There's a Hole in My Bucket, Dear Liza, Dear Liza." It's a song we used to sing at school. But heavens, that version went on. It seemed to last forever. And I'm there as a little kid, swinging my legs on a seat that was too big for me, thinking this song would never end. If it weren't for the fact that Frederick's no longer with us, I'd swear we could go back to that concert hall and they'd still be up there singing it.

Adam Faith and How About That. He had a very impressive run of hits for about 5 years in the early 60s, but we didn't get a lot of song for our money. Most of them lasted 2 minutes or so. And the one we've just heard, that came in at under 2 minutes. Bohemian Rhapsody it wasn't. There are a couple of reasons why. One is that back then, the technology of the time meant that the longer the record, the poorer the quality. And the other was that a lot of people listened to pop music on jukeboxes, particularly in America. So short records meant us piling our coins into the jukeboxes more often. Bonanza time for the jukebox companies.

0: Well, there was a lady who never had a singing lesson in her life, amazingly. She learnt her craft from listening to records of all the greats, Ella Fitzgerald, Sarah Vaughan, and Doris Day, not least. It doesn't follow that it rubs off. I'm sure I could spend hours listening to Matt Monro and Michael Bublé, and my voice wouldn't improve one jot. Sounds okay in the shower, but that's as far as it gets. That was a Dutch singer by the name of Anne Burton. That doesn't sound very Dutch, you're thinking. Well, her real name was Johanna Rafalovich. That still doesn't sound very Dutch, you're thinking. Well, she was born in Amsterdam of Polish heritage. And when she was looking for a stage name, she thought of her favourite actor, Richard Burton, and decided on Anne Burton. Although Richard Burton itself is a stage name, he was originally Richard Jenkins, and took his new surname from his inspirational teacher, who encouraged his career, Philip Burton. Sadly, just like Richard Burton, Anne Burton died of cancer in her 50s in the 1980s. And we heard her there with a standard first recorded by Frank Sinatra, a lovely way to spend an evening.
1: Did you ever see a dream walking? Well, I did.

0: Michael Holliday with Did You Ever See a Dream Walking, one that was a big success for his hero, Bing Crosby. You could hardly tell their singing voices apart. The song first appeared in a corny old film called Sitting Pretty, where two young men and two young women set out for Hollywood, hoping to make it big in the movie industry. How many films and songs have told that story? And one of the men in it was Jack Haley, who played the Tin Man in The Wizard of Oz. And years later, his son, Jack Jr., he married Liza Minnelli, who of course is the daughter of the film star, Judy Garland. Small world, isn't it? And one of the young women sitting pretty was Ginger Rogers, who was, well, she was Ginger Rogers, one of the best-known dancers and singers ever. That film they were in, it was made just before the Americans got all prudish and brought in this code about what could be in films. And this code, it covered all sorts of things. Clergymen couldn't be figures of fun. Judges and the police could never be villains or criminals themselves. And hanky-panky outside marriage couldn't be seen to be enjoyable. Presumably, there could be a couple in bed together, but they had to look like it was the end of the world.
1: Yeah.

I was talking a little earlier about a singer, Johanna Rafalovic, who took the stage name Anne Burton because she liked Richard Burton, the actor. Well, there was a lady who took the stage name Sunny Gale. She was a walking weather forecast. And there was another singer around at the same time. She chose Gale Storm. What is it with these American singers? And then we heard Sunny Gale with East of the Sun and West of the Moon, written by a man called Brooks Bowman when he was just a student at the prestigious Princeton University. He put it together for a student musical. And because of its great success, a wonderful career beckoned. But it wasn't to be. He died in a car crash at the age of just 23, leaving us to wonder what music he might have created had it not been for that tragedy. I'm Peter Milburn with the Sentimental Journey, some of the great old songs and tunes from across the years.

tune said to have been the inspiration for Fleetwood Mac's instrumental Albatross. And you can hear the similarities. That was Sleepwalk from brothers Santo and Johnny. Their career was encouraged by their dad, who absolutely loved the steel guitar. He heard one being played on the radio one day and he was mesmerised. He said to his wife, "Jose, honey, I've just heard the steel guitar on Radio WXYZ and it sure did sound good." And she said, "Why are you talking like that? You're from Brooklyn." And from then on, he was determined his son should learn the instrument, which they did. They became very good at it, with Sleepwalk getting to the top of the American chart and getting into ABBA Hit Parade as well.

Honey child, I ain't even got a trace of you. You know one thing? I'd give anything in the world just to see the face of you. I was a fool to stay away from you and everything else so long. I should have been diplomatic and figured that someday you'd be solid gone.

distinctive sound of the Ink Spots. Not that it stopped scores of other groups over the years calling themselves the Ink Spots, and there was very little the originals could do about it. There was so much confusion about who had the naming rights, so even when they went to court, it didn't go anywhere. And we heard them there with Address Unknown, a single that's so old it came out on something known as shellac. That was a resin that records were made of until vinyl took over in the 1940s. And those shellac records, they were played at 78 RPM, as opposed to 45 RPM for later singles. Now, this wasn't exactly my era, I'm not that old, but when I was a kid, we somehow acquired an old gramophone player and a pile of old 78s. And, you know, to see them whizzing around the turntable at that speed, it was a sight to behold. You almost felt they'd take off, they were revolving that fast. I'm still in awe of things like Alexa. You can just say, Alexa, play Address Unknown by the Ink Spots, and there it is. Well, you've obviously got to install Alexa first. It's not that much of a miracle, but we've come a long way since shellac records.

The biggest hit in the career of Leo Sayer, When I Need You, got all the way to number one. He lives in Australia these days. In fact, he's been there for years. He's now an Australian citizen. But he is coming back to our shores in October and November this year to do one final UK tour. He's playing 23 venues, including ones in Birmingham, London, Swansea, Manchester and Liverpool. And as far as I know, that's it. No more Leo Sayer in concert in this country. Yeah, I know that's not earth-shattering compared to some of the things going on in our lives, but, you know, I thought I'd pass it on. And before Leo Sayer, well, picture this. Hong Kong, 1947. There's a civil war going on in China. And an American war correspondent, played by William Holden, falls in love with a nurse of mixed European and Chinese origin. Her community turn their back on her because of the affair, and she loses her job at the hospital. She must have had a terrible union. And William Holden, he slips off to cover another war, the Korean War, and is killed. And that's it, the end. That's a summary of Love is a Many Splendid Thing. And there we heard the theme from the movie, which won an Oscar in 1956 for Best Original Song in a Film. And we heard it there from who else but Shirley Bassey.

The smooth and dreamy Johnny Mercer song Dream from Millicent Martin. She was one of the faces and voices of the 1960s, not least as the resident singer on the satire programme That Was the Week That Was. And the generation from that era will remember her singing a song on the show, written as a tribute to President Kennedy the day after his assassination in Dallas in 1963. The songwriter Herbert Kretzmer, he wrote the English lyrics to Les Miserables subsequently, he sat down and wrote a song called In the Summer of His Years, literally hours after Kennedy's death. And Millicent Martin delivered it with such emotion, it became a TV sensation at the time.

The late Vince Hill with one of the dozen or so hits he enjoyed in his career, Roses of Picardy, a song from the First World War. It was co-written by Fred Weatherly, who also put the words to Danny Boy. He was actually a lawyer, but he did a bit of songwriting in his spare time. And when he died in 1929, the obituary in the Times said his fertility was extraordinary. They were referring to his songwriting output, nothing else. And Vince Hill, he was one of our great crooners from the mid-60s onwards. A lot of us will remember his smash at Edelweiss, a song from The Sound of Music. He had hits with songs like Take Me to Your Heart Again, sung to the tune of the Edith Piaf song La Vie en Rose, and Love Letters in the Sand, The Importance of Your Love, and so many others. He was working as a baker and then as a lorry driver, but he also had ambitions to be a singer, and he saw an ad in Melody Maker, and it said the band of the Royal Corps of Signals were wanting a vocalist. So he went to Catterick Army Camp for an audition, and he got the job. And he travelled all round the world with them. And, luckily for him, it also counted as his national service, which young men had to do for a couple of years up to 1960. Then he joined a big band and went solo, leading to that long and successful career.

That was Suddenly There's a Valley, written in the mid-50s by two men called Chuck and Biff. Those names sound like they've been in a pub brawl. And we heard it there from Gogie Grant, much better known in her native America than here, although she did get into the British charts with The Wayward Wind, actually doing a lot better than a rival version out at the same time from Jimmy Young. By the way, Gogie wasn't her real name, well, nor was Grant for that matter. I mean, no parents would look at a little baby and say, "I know, let's call her Gogie." No, they looked at their adorable newborn daughter and said, "I know, let's call them Myrtle." I don't think Myrtle's one of those names that's back in fashion, like Florence and Elsie and Audrey. I can't imagine any little girls being called Myrtle any day soon.

Michael Bublé and L-O-V-E, Love. It was written by the bandleader Burt Camford and first recorded back in the mid-60s by Nat King Cole a year before his death. Nat King Cole also recorded it in Japanese and German, Italian, Spanish and French. Talk about milking the international market. In French, he recorded it as Je ne repartirai pas, which means I'm not going to leave again. I assume he didn't do the alphabet thing that he did in English, otherwise he'd be singing Jean-Rup. Michael Bublé has done his touring bit for this year, at least in this country. He played the Lytham Festival, Plenham Palace and Scarborough last month. The tickets weren't exactly cheap, never are these days, but he had some rave reviews. One of them, for his appearance in Scarborough at the Open Air Theatre, said, "Dressed impeccably, with rich, velvety vocals to match, his confidence and warmth immediately connected with the audience." It's always a good thing when someone makes an effort to dress nicely. And sometimes you play an arm and a leg for a ticket and the artist walks on stage looking like something the cat dragged in. Not our Michael, though.

Tony Brent and Dark Moon. He was born in what was then Bombay, now Mumbai, into an Anglo-Indian family. And he came to this country at the age of 21 to forge a career as a crooner. And he got into the hit parade quite a few times. He was very successful. And at the same time, he was popular in South Asia, particularly in Sri Lanka. He's a bit of a superstar there. Then he moved to Australia, and he had the canny idea of opening up a chain of Indian restaurants, just at the point where Australians were starting to discover the delights of chicken jalfrezi and lamb Rogan Josh and all the rest. Now, this classic from Elvis.

I wonder if you're lonesome tonight. You know, someone said that the world's a stage in which you must play a part. Fate had me playing in love with you as my sweetheart. Act one was where we met. I loved you at first glance. You read your lines so cleverly and never missed a cue. Then came act two. You seemed to change, you acted strange, and why I've never known. Honey, you lied when you said you loved me, and I had no cause to doubt you. But I'd rather go on hearing your lies than to go on living without you. Now the stage is bare, and I'm standing there with emptiness all around. And if he won't come back to me, then they can bring the curtain down.

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1: With the latest national and international news on

0: Reform UK will set out plans tomorrow to cut the welfare bill. Matthew Dudley has more.
1: Reform UK says a government led by the party would cut £50 billion from the welfare bill, with almost 3 million people having disability and sickness payments changed or withdrawn. Treasury spokesman Robert Jenrick says the plans would be the biggest shake-up of the welfare state in a generation. The proposals include replacing PIP and the health element of universal credit for working-age adults, with Labour calling the figures fantasy economics.
0: Five people have been injured in a shooting at Virginia State University in the US, with one suffering critical injuries. Police have arrested 19-year-old Cameron Harris, who they say was found hiding in a dormitory. Eight felony warrants have been issued against him, although authorities have not revealed a possible motive. Prime Minister Andy Burnham is continuing his summer tour of the UK, focusing on issues he says have been ignored by Westminster for too long. This week, he'll look at tackling rough sleeping and fly tipping, while also visiting Number 10 North a month after it was established. The Prime Minister says the tour will help shape his 10-year plan to make Britain better off. A fundraiser for the family of former Cambridge professor Jason Arday has raised more than £30,000. The sociology professor died on Friday, days after resigning from his post following allegations of plagiarism. Premier League holders Arsenal take on FA Cup champions Manchester City later at Cardiff's Millennium Stadium, with the Community Shield up for grabs. Fans often debate whether it counts as a major piece of silverware, with some describing the game as a glorified friendly. Despite that, Gunners boss Mikel Arteta says he's looking forward to it.
2: Well, we're going to have a really strong opponent, but we are really excited to start the season, to start with the first trophy as well. And I sense a really good energy around the place. All the internationals are back, and we can't wait to start competing.
0: And hundreds of Bonnie Tyler's friends and fans have gathered in Mumbles, Swansea to pay tribute to the singer. That's the latest from Radio News Hub. I'm Ben Monse.
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0: A rather grey start with outbreaks of rain across Scotland and Northern Ireland, largely dry for England and Wales, with spells of hazy sunshine developing, feeling warm in the south, highs of 26 degrees.
5: Sentimental Journey.

Peggy Lee, with a song written by Irving Berlin 100 years ago, Blue Skies. There's a song with staying power. It's The Sentimental Journey. I'm Peter Milburn, with some of the great old songs and tunes and melodies from across the years.

Ronnie Hilton, one of the biggest British singing stars of the 50s. But the only time he got to the very top of the hit parade was with that one, No Other Love, written by Richard Rodgers and Oscar Hammerstein for the musical Me and Juliet. It was a bit of clever recycling by Richard Rodgers. He'd already written the tune 3 years earlier as a theme to an American TV series about naval warfare. Probably one of those that people watched when it was all repeats on the other channels. So when Oscar Hammerstein was looking for tunes to put some words to this musical, Richard Rodgers said, "Here, how about this one?" He just dug it out, bit of recycling, and there it was. We heard Ronnie Hilton singing Rodgers and Hammerstein there, but on another occasion, he recorded a David Bowie composition. He was one of the first people to record The Laughing Gnome. This was in the mid-60s. He did it as the B-side to his cover of If I Were a Rich Man, which wasn't a hit. I mean, The Laughing Gnome's a pretty excruciating song as it is, but with Ronnie Hilton's treatment, it's toe-curling. Words can't describe how dreadful it is, so I'm not going to even try. Time to move on to something classy.

regular fix of Matt Munro. And there he was with For All We Know. We never tire of hearing him. I play four or five of his songs every week, but the boss here, he says to me, what people want, Peter, is variety. You can't be playing the same singer over and over again. This, by the way, is from someone who was born about 5 years after Matt Munro died, so what would he know about the magic of the man? Anyway, I have to toe the line, otherwise I'd get the push and there'd no more sentimental journey.

There are two songs around with that title, It's Too Soon to Know. The one that was a hit for Roy Orbison, and that one, first recorded by the Orioles. And they named themselves after the state bird of Maryland, where they were from. American states do that. They have state birds and state flowers, state songs, and heaven knows what else. And the Orioles, they started a trend in the 50s for groups naming themselves after birds. So before long, we had the flamingos, the wrens, the penguins, the ravens, the larks, the crows. I don't think the eagles were part of that trend. They came along a little later. At least those names were straightforward enough. Some of the daft names that come along in recent years, I don't know, half man, half biscuit and all that. And there's a band from Sheffield called Milburn. I mean, how ridiculous is that? I'm Peter Milburn with The Sentimental Journey, some of the great old songs and tunes from across the years.

written by Lennon and McCartney, but mainly Paul's work. That was Here, There and Everywhere from Kathy Kirby. And Paul McCartney has said that out of all the songs he's written, that's one of his favourites. It's one of the saddest stories in music that a lady who was such a star in the 60s should end her days as a recluse, relying on benefits and a small trickle of royalty payments. Her downward spiral started with the death of bandleader Bert Ambrose in 1971. He'd been her manager and her lover for years, and he guided her through life. It has to be said he had a gambling habit, and he lost a bit of the money she earned, but he was something of a financial safety net for her, and within 4 years she was bankrupt. And a musical style, it was falling out of fashion by the 70s in any case. And she also had mental health problems, which very likely these days would have been diagnosed and treated, but back then she was left to cope on her own. Such a tragic story, but as a recording artist, she left us with dozens of songs to appreciate and remember her by.

The theme to This Is Your Life, that TV show where first Eamon Andrews and then Michael Aspel would surprise a celebrity, or occasionally a non-celebrity who'd done amazing things, with a big red book. Then, as the subject sat there with their life unfurling, do you remember this voice would say something like, "Do you remember when we got smacked on the bottom by the head teacher for robbing a bank?" Then Eamon or Michael would say, "Yeah, haven't seen him for 44 years, but he's here tonight. It's your old school friend, Buster Muldoon." It could be very awkward at times. Now it's time for a brief sample of Sing Something Simple. On every sentimental journey, we bring back memories of the show that ran on the radio on Sunday evenings for an incredible 42 years, with just a little taste of the programme. Here are the Cliff Adams Singers.

Look at That Girl from Guy Mitchell. He was successful throughout the English-speaking world, but he was far more popular here than in his native America. He had 20 top 10 hits here in the 50s, and that was one of them. And late in his career, he signed up to appear in a BBC drama series called Your Cheating Heart, alongside Tilda Swinton. It's a rather dark programme set in a Glasgow pub, with murder and drug dealing and all sorts of mayhem. What a surprise, you're thinking. And in it, Guy Mitchell, he played the part of an Irish singer, a country singer. Which makes sense, of course, an American playing the part of an Irish singer living in Scotland. And he even gets to sing Guy Mitchell's big hit, Singing the Blues, even though he's not meant to be Guy Mitchell. The Daily Telegraph described the programme as incomprehensible. I think that probably sums it up.

classic songs together from two classy ladies. That was Leslie Gore and Fools Rush In Where Angels Fear to Tread, written by Johnny Mercer and Reuben Bloom. Initially, Reuben wrote the whole thing, but he took it to some music publishers and said, well, we like the tune, not so keen on the words. So it was handed to the brilliant lyricist Johnny Mercer to make something of it, and that was the end result. And he took the words Fools Rush In, Where Angels Fear to Tread, from a massive poem written by Alexander Pope called An Essay on Criticism. Snappy title. It goes on for 744 lines. And it also contains two other phrases that are still well known today. To err is human, to forgive divine, and a little learning is a dangerous thing. Before that, Ella Fitzgerald with Do I Love You? A Cole Porter song from a rather daft musical, Du Barry Was a Lady. And in a nutshell, the show's all about this dream this toilet attendant has. He dreams he's the King of France and he gets into all sorts of scrapes. I don't think we'll be seeing a Western revival of that one anytime soon.

Paul Denver's largely forgotten these days, but he and his trio were very successful in the early 60s. He had big hits with Mexicali Rose, Whim Away, and that one, Marchita. He had a wide vocal range, and his style was, what's the word, idiosyncratic. He sang largely in a falsetto voice, and he yodeled a lot, and his voice swooped up and down. So the end result was sometimes quite alarming, and certainly a bit different. I was thinking of playing Whim Away, the song that morphed into The Lion Sleeps Tonight over the years, but before the show I took a listen to it, and I thought, oh, any pet you have, they'd have run out of the room, and you'd have been thinking, what the heck's he playing now? His songs were of their time, but back in the day we must have liked them, his single sold by the barrowload. He died in 1998 at the age of 67, but he had a brief final flourish to his career when he guested on a single recorded by, of all people, Happy Mondays. It's called Lazy Itis, and he appeared in the video that went with it as well.

the late Iris Williams and He Was Beautiful. That song's had quite a journey. It was originally a short instrumental used as the soundtrack to a barely remembered film from 1970 called The Walking Stick. No, nor me, I've never heard of it. And then the composer, Stanley Myers, he expanded it for the guitarist John Williams to record as Cavatina. And subsequently, that became the theme to the 1978 film The Deer Hunter. Nowadays, it's often referred to as the Deer Hunter theme. And in between the John Williams recording and it appearing in The Deer Hunter, Cleo Lane put lyric to the tune and called it He Was Beautiful. I hope you're keeping up with all this. Then, a year after The Deer Hunter came out, Iris Williams recorded He Was Beautiful, and it became a top 20 hit. It's a bit like a Russian doll, all that. Different versions every time you remove a piece.

Gary Lewis and the Playboys, an American band with a sort of Herman's Hermits-y feel about them. And we heard them there with a song first recorded by The Loving Spoonful, You Don't Have to Be So Nice. They started out being just Gary and the Playboys, and they're doing okay, but not much better than that. Then someone pointed out to them, well, Gary's got a famous dad. Maybe if you play on that a bit, you might shift a few more records. Well, Gary's famous dad was the comedian Jerry Lewis. So they were persuaded to become Gary Lewis and the Playboys. And because of that novelty factor, they did rather better after that. Until they disbanded in 1970.

A song from Margaret Whiting, written by her father, Richard, Till We Meet Again. How lovely to be able to perform songs written by your dad. It nearly didn't see the light of day. Richard Whiting wrote it for a song competition, but he was unhappy with it, so he threw it in the bin. And his secretary retrieved it, showed it to the music publisher, who loved it, entered it for the competition, and it won. And it was written during the First World War. It tells the story of a soldier parted from his sweetheart, hence the title. Just like that song from the Second World War, made famous by Vera Lynn, We'll Meet Again. And Till We Meet Again is appropriate because it's time for me to go. I hope we can meet up again sometime soon for another walk down a musical memory lane. I'll leave you with this from the Starland Vocal Band, Afternoon Delight.

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1: With the latest national and international news,

0: reform UK government would abolish PIP payments and cut other benefits, according to planned reforms due to be announced tomorrow. Matthew Dudley has the details.
1: Reform UK has outlined plans to save £50 billion from welfare, warning that almost 3 million existing claimants could see their payments reduced or stopped. Robert Jenrick says the proposals would introduce a new health security allowance for people who are seriously ill, while support for less severe conditions would change. Labour has criticised the plans, accusing reform of stripping support from disabled people and shifting costs onto employers.
0: Police in Virginia have arrested a 19-year-old man after a shooting at Virginia State University left 5 people wounded. Cameron Harris was found hiding in a dormitory closet and is facing 8 felony charges, including malicious wounding and using a firearm in a felony. One victim is critically injured. UK groundwater levels are in remarkable health despite widespread drought, according to scientists. Researchers at the British Geological Survey found most aquifers remain at normal or above normal levels after being replenished by a wet winter. They say groundwater could play a bigger role in protecting water supplies during future droughts, although experts warn climate change could bring more severe dry periods. In the football, this season's first piece of silverware is up for grabs later when Premier League winners Arsenal take on FA Cup champions Manchester City in the Community Shield. The game is a repeat of the 2023 English Super Cup, where Gunners boss Mikel Arteta got one over on former City manager Pep Guardiola on penalties. Arteta is looking to do the same again, this time beating City's new manager Enzo Maresca. He says the players are hungry for the win.
2: It's a trophy that that we can have because we earned it last year through winning the Premier League, obviously, and you can tell how hungry the players are, which is a good sign.
0: And Ariana Grande has thanked fans for their overwhelming support as she began a 10-night residency at London's O2. That's the latest from Radio News Hub. I'm Ben Monse.
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0: A rather grey start with outbreaks of rain across Scotland and Northern Ireland, largely dry for England and Wales, with spells of hazy sunshine developing, feeling warm in the south, highs of 26 degrees.
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It's No Mercy and Where Do You Go? Ernie Rowe with you here on Care Radio, and I am so glad to be back for another week. Not least of all because my friend has bought me a neck fan. Honestly, this is the best present I have ever had. Have you tried one of these neck fans? You just have to. Please, treat yourself. It's a revelation. Yeah, I do feel old saying that, but you know, I can live with it. This bloke from the Moody Blues is touring all over the UK right now. It's Justin Hayward.

Now, would you go for forever autumn, or would you have forever spring, summer, or winter? I think I would go autumn. You don't get all hot and sweaty like we've been getting, do you, really? You don't get all of that palaver going on. Remember this lot, Renaissance. All boho dress

0: We are Care Radio. I'm Matt Rosser. Small community care homes in Wales are national treasures that must be protected, according to Mario Kreft, MBE, Chair of Care Forum Wales. As the new Welsh Government develops plans for a national care service, Mr. Kreft says most Welsh care homes are small, family-run businesses rooted in their communities, providing vital jobs and services and helping reduce pressure on the NHS. And he's urging Senedd members to visit local care homes and see their value firsthand. For more care news, stay with Care Radio.
1: Exercise. 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
2: There are two types of drive you can have on the motorway. One that feels like this.
3: Or one that feels...
2: like this. The difference is just a few little changes. Like giving more space to the car in front or not hogging the middle lane. Because being a little more considerate on the road actually reduces congestion and collisions, which transforms everyone's journey. So we all feel a little less and a lot more. National Highways.

really do. It's Shanice, and I love your smile here on Care Radio. Glad that you could join me. It's Ernie Rowe keeping you company right now. Now, there's new research out suggesting more than half of social care workers have considered leaving the profession over the past year alone. A survey by qualifications organisation NCFE found that low pay, heavy workloads, staffing shortages and limited career progression are amongst the biggest concerns. Despite those challenges, though, many care workers still say they would recommend a career in care because of the difference they make to people's lives. Hear, hear. And the report says that improving training, qualifications and career opportunities will be vital, though, to retaining staff and attracting new recruits in the future. Do you know what a Care Radio anthem is? Well, it's a banger of a tune. It's a tune that you can sing along to, and it's one that makes you feel great. Would you like an example? Here we go. Oh, build up. You know what it is, don't you? It's Queen Diana Ross herself.

I loved Diana Ross. I did. I always wanted to grow up to be Diana Ross. See how that worked out for me. But I'm stronger now. Sugar Babes on Care.

0: We are Care Radio. I'm Matt Rosser. NHS Blood and Transplant has admitted a data breach after sensitive information about transplant patients was sent over an unencrypted pager network. Names, dates of birth and medical details, including organ matches, were routinely transmitted to hospital transplant teams. The service says it's deeply sorry. It's now stopped sending patient information by pager, and it's reported the breach to the Information Commissioner and launched an investigation. For more Care news, stay with Care Radio.
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That never received the acclaim I thought it deserved. Soul Asylum and Runaway Train here on Care Radio. Now, there's been a major analysis of verified care home reviews, and it's found that the majority of UK care homes are receiving very positive feedback from residents and their families. The study's been done by carehome.co.uk, and it found that almost two-thirds of homes achieved an overall review score of 9 out of 10 or higher. Staff received the highest ratings of all, with reviewers regularly praising their kindness, compassion and professionalism. The report says the findings highlight the outstanding work carried out every day by care home teams, whilst also identifying opportunities to improve areas such as activities and value for money. I love a bit of value for money. It's for you if you're a carer. Billy Swan.

Lovely Billy Swan and I Can Help here on Care Radio. Now, I went to see the Human League in Leeds a few weeks ago and they were absolutely tremendous and they were being supported by ABC. Again, absolutely tremendous. But some of the music that was playing while we just waited in this big square in Leeds by the town hall, some of this music was brilliant, just keeping the crowd going. And this next tune was one of the tunes that was played. And there was a little fella just to my right, 5 foot and a dog end tall. And there he is singing Calvin Harris and Rag & Bone Man's I Am a Giant with more conviction than you get in 16 prisons, honestly.

0: 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Tony says astronomy's been a lifelong passion and he enjoyed sharing his knowledge with fellow residents and staff, sparking questions and conversation about the spectacular event. 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
3: Animals can't speak to drivers, but if they could, they would be asking us, telling us by the sounds of it, to put our litter and fruit waste in the bin. Because roadside litter kills an estimated 3 million animals every year. No wonder they sound miffed. So let's lend them a paw. Let's take our rubbish with us and bin it properly. National Highways. And what's that? They said thanks very much.

They were from Germany, and they were very, very progressive indeed, and a little bit scary. Kraftwerk and the Model here on Care Radio. Now, there's a new community-led carers network being launched to support people in Burnham-on-Sea and Highbridge. The Highbridge and Burnham Trusted Carers Network aims to make it easier for residents to find trusted local care by bringing together carers, health professionals and registered micro-providers. Organisers say the ambition is to create a community where no one struggles alone, helping families better understand their care options while strengthening the links between local support services. Community leaders have welcomed the initiative as a really positive step for local care. It sounds like it, doesn't it?

Jarrell and Alexander O'Neill, Saturday Love. I used to love that. I was always the idiot that would go up to the DJ and say, can you play Criticize? Or can you play Fake or Anything by Alexander O'Neill? I never used to speak like that because I'm not actually from Essex. I'm from Yorkshire, but you get the gist, don't you? That's what kind of an idiot I was on a Saturday night. Now, there is very sad news from Oban in Scotland. A community care provider in Oban has ceased trading because of ongoing staff shortages. The closures left families, staff and those receiving care facing uncertainty whilst alternative arrangements are tried. Well, they're trying to put them in place at the moment. The company says persistent difficulties recruiting enough care workers made it impossible to continue operating. The situation highlights the wider workforce challenges affecting social care providers in many communities, particularly in rural areas where recruiting and retaining qualified staff can be especially difficult.

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1: With the latest national and international news on

0: Reform UK will set out plans tomorrow to cut the welfare bill. Matthew Dudley has more.
1: Reform UK says a government led by the party would cut £50 billion from the welfare bill, with almost 3 million people having disability and sickness payments changed or withdrawn. Treasury spokesman Robert Jenrick says the plans would be the biggest shake-up of the welfare state in a generation. The proposals include replacing PIP and the health element of universal credit for working-age adults, with Labour calling the figures fantasy economics.
0: More than £40,000 has been raised for the family of former Cambridge professor Jason Arday following his death in South London. Arday resigned as Professor of Sociology of Education last week following plagiarism allegations. A vigil in his memory is due to take place at Trafalgar Square this evening. Andy Burnham is entering the second week of his UK tour, with ending rough sleeping and tackling environmental vandalism among his priorities. He'll also spend time at No. 10 North as he gathers views from people and businesses around the country ahead of a planned 10-year strategy for Britain. More than 60% of adults have not bought sunscreen so far this year, despite the run of heatwaves. A survey of 30,000 people across England, Scotland and Wales revealed just 56% of adults bought sunscreen in the last 2 years. Cancer Research UK predicts the annual number of new melanoma skin cancer cases in the UK could be more than 26,000 by 2040. Margaret Grant-Witz is a skincare expert.
2: You don't have to use that SPF, but then you should have other sun safety mechanisms in place. That could be long sleeve clothing, that can be a hat, that can just be sitting in the shade.
0: And Premier League holders Arsenal take on FA Cup champions Manchester City later at Cardiff's Millennium Stadium, with the Community Shield up for grabs. Gunners boss Mikel Arteta says he's looking forward to it.
3: Well, we're going to have a really strong opponent, but we are really excited to start the season, to start with the first trophy as well. And I sense a really good energy around the place.
0: From Radio News Hub, I'm Ben Monte.
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0: A rather grey start with outbreaks of rain across Scotland and Northern Ireland, largely dry for England and Wales, with spells of hazy sunshine developing, feeling warm in the south, highs of 26 degrees. Ernie Rowe.

S Club 7 and you. Welcome, if you just joined me. It's Ernie Rowe keeping you company here on Care Radio. And why wouldn't you have joined Care Radio, eh? We got the best music ever. Just saying. Including a little bit of a sing-along together now.

0: We are Care Radio. I'm Matt Rosser. Hospices across England ended the last financial year with a collective deficit of more than £70 million, more than double the previous year. At least 33 hospices have already made significant reductions. Hospice UK says rising costs and stagnant funding are forcing services to cut care despite growing demand, and it's calling for £112.5 million in government funding to help secure the future of hospice care. For Care News Every Day, stay with Care Radio.
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Melba Moore, it's a bit of a double-edged sword as a name, because if you don't like Melba, do you know what I mean? You know where I'm going there, don't you? Ernie Rowe keeping you company on Care Radio, and artificial intelligence is creating an opportunity for people considering becoming foster carers to refine how they research fostering providers. And Rolf Pierce is going to explain this. He's a foster care recruitment and retention specialist. And for many years, foster carer recruitment has relied heavily on paid social media advertising and competition for a prominent position on search engines like Google and Bing. Other search engines are available. Now, this approach has frequently favoured the fostering providers with the largest advertising and marketing budgets, obviously. However, a provider's ability to spend more money securing online visibility doesn't necessarily tell a prospective foster carer whether that organisation is the right provider for them. AI-assisted research is beginning to change that. By putting up their own searches, prospective foster carers can now ask platforms like ChatGPT, Gemini, Microsoft Copilot and Claude to help them identify and compare fostering providers against criteria they select themselves. I think that's a great idea. And if you're thinking of becoming a foster carer, get the AI involved and do the comparison, because the last thing you want is with a bunch of cowboys. I'm not saying any of those outfits are cowboys. A cowboy outfit actually is a pair of chaps and a hat to me, with a little bit of a waistcoat going on, perhaps a check shirt. So let's leave it there. I think you know what I'm saying, but get AI involved and it'll take some of the legwork out of that comparison. It's in time for another banger of a tune. This tune will be sing-alongable too, and this tune will make you feel great at the end. It's the Care Radio Anthem, and if you'd like to put one of your favourite songs forward to be a Care Radio Anthem, send it to us. hello@careradio.org. We'd love to grill it. Tell us why you love it, who you are, what you do, and how it makes you feel.

0: are Care Radio. I'm Matt Rosser. Small community care homes in Wales are national treasures that must be protected, according to Mario Kreft, MBE, Chair of Care Forum Wales. As the new Welsh Government develops plans for a national care service, Mr. Kreft says most Welsh care homes are small, family-run businesses rooted in their communities, providing vital jobs and services and helping reduce pressure on the NHS. And he's urging Senedd members to visit local care homes and see their value firsthand. For more care news, stay with Care Radio.
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Break power, turn on, tune in, cop out, and listen to Care Radio. That's probably about the sequence of events that we'd like here at Care Radio, weirdly enough. Now, the recommissioning of Wolverhampton Shared Life Service has been welcomed by carers, service users and partners who say it absolutely transforms lives by providing personalised support in a family environment. Now, earlier this month, the City of Wolverhampton Council announced that Camp Hill Village Trust had been awarded a new contract to continue delivering shared lives across the City of Wolverhampton for the next 2 to 4 years. Now, if you've not heard of Shared Lives before, Shared Lives supports adults and young people aged 16 and over who need care and support. And it does that by carefully matching them with trained carers who welcome them into their own homes and family life. Now, the service can provide long-term living arrangements. Short breaks, day support and other flexible care options are available through the scheme, and it's open to care leavers and young people moving into adult services, older adults and people with learning disabilities, autism, mental health needs or physical or sensory impairments. If you think or it could help you or somebody you know, just have a little search online. Shared Lives, it is an absolute revelation. I'm

Love that one. It's so gentle but so impactful, isn't it? Sitting down here on Care Radio. Now, do you remember this lot called Pussycat? Tony, Betty and Marianne Velphaus, three sisters from the Netherlands, and a couple of blokes called Theo. That's who Pussycat were. Oh, you can quote me on

0: We are Care Radio. I'm Matt Rosser. NHS Blood and Transplant has admitted a data breach after sensitive information about transplant patients was sent over an unencrypted pager network. Names, dates of birth and medical details, including organ matches, were routinely transmitted to hospital transplant teams. The service says it's deeply sorry. It's now stopped sending patient information by pager, and it's reported the breach to the Information Commissioner and launched an investigation. For more Care news, stay with Care Radio.
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2: 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And here's Nikki, driving off for a morning coffee. You know the drill, Nikki. Allow at least 1.5 metres when overtaking cyclists, or more if driving over 30 miles per hour. 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

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Marshal Hayne now. Yeah. Nothing like a sheriff, just a marshal.

very cool, wasn't it? Very cool and chilled and measured, I would say. Marshall Hayne, Dancing in the City. This is not cool. This is not measured. This is craziness. And that's what I like. Come on, Whitney. Welcome, if you

0: Reform UK says the government led by the party would cut £50 billion from the welfare bill, according to plans set to be announced tomorrow. Treasury spokesman Robert Jenrick says the plans would be the biggest shake-up of the welfare state in a generation. The proposals include replacing PIP and the health element of universal credit for working-age adults, with Labour calling the figures fantasy economics. More than £40,000 has been raised for the family of former Cambridge professor Jason Arday. Matthew Dudley has more.
1: Windrush campaigner Sir Patrick Vernon launched the GoFundMe appeal following Professor Arday's death in South London on Friday. It's now raised more than £40,000 and is still rising. Arday resigned as Professor of Sociology of Education last week following plagiarism allegations. A vigil is also due to be held at the National Gallery in London this evening.
0: Prime Minister Andy Burnham is continuing his summer tour of the UK, focusing on issues he says have been ignored by Westminster for too long. This week, he'll look at tackling rough sleeping and fly tipping, while also visiting Number 10 North a month after it was established. 6 in 10 adults say they haven't bought sunscreen so far this year. That's despite the run of heatwaves. The survey of 30,000 people in England, Scotland and Wales also found that just 56% of adults bought sunscreen in the last 2 years. Margaret Grant-Witz is a skincare expert.
2: It's almost like summer comes and our inhibitions go out. And it happens, and we feel free. And in that freedom, you feel invincible. But melanoma is like a really silent killer, and it's so easily avoidable.
0: Hurricane Lala has strengthened into a Category 1 storm as it approaches Hawaii's Big Island. Forecasters say the hurricane could make a rare direct landfall, with up to 25 inches of rain possible in higher elevations. And British tennis player Arthur Ferry has won his first match since reaching the Wimbledon semi-finals, beating Australia's James Duckworth at the Cincinnati Open. That's the latest from Radio News Hub. I'm Ben Monse.
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0: Largely dry for England and Wales, with some sunny spells developing. Outbreaks of rain across Scotland and Northern Ireland. Feeling warmer in the south. Highs of 26 degrees.
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Now, that was an epic track, wasn't it? Lynyrd Skynyrd, Sweet Home Alabama. I love that. So we thought, being that we're mad as a box of frogs here at Care Radio, that we thought we'd give you three of the biggest tracks ever, ever, ever made in a row and watch you blow your mind. So next up, could contain Richard Burton. So if you're allergic, I'm just giving you the heads up, all right? It's Jeff Wayne's War of the Worlds. I'm not saying it will contain Richard Burton, but it is made in a factory where Burtons are used, all right? Just so you know.

to supporting young carers by signing the Young Carers Covenant. Hurrah! Now, it's a UK-wide pledge and it's aiming to improve the lives, well-being and future opportunities of young carers and young adult carers up to the age of 25. It's been developed by Carers Trust and the Young Carers Alliance, and the Covenant sets out 10 key outcomes identified by young carers themselves as being essential to improving their lives and making sure they've got the same opportunities as their peers. Around 800 identified young carers are currently supported in Flintshire, with some taking on caring responsibilities from as young as 4 years old. It's pretty sobering, right? That's why things like Care Radio are important, to help the carers of the UK, young, old, and quite a lot in the middle. And that's just my tummy for starters.

0: Residents at Telford Hall Care Home had a front row solar eclipse lesson thanks to one of their own. 80-year-old resident Tony Sizer, a former planetarium lecturer at the Royal Observatory Greenwich, shared his expertise on last week's eclipse. Tony says astronomy's been a lifelong passion and he enjoyed sharing his knowledge with fellow residents and staff, sparking questions and conversation about the spectacular event. For Care News, every day, stay with us here at Care Radio.
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Free and All Right Now. 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Hannah O'Hare is the CEO at Forest Holm Hospice Charity and said, "We're incredibly grateful to Leonardo Carer Support for supporting this important service through the Leonardo Friends Scheme and to Care South for partnering with us to host our newest cafe at Marjorie House. Together, we're making compassionate support more accessible to our local communities." Do you know what I thought when I was reading there? Marjorie House. I was thinking Marjorie Dawes. Do you remember Little Britain? Seesaw, Marjorie Dawes. I don't think they did the seesaw bit, but Marjorie Dawes was definitely there. Huge. Oasis. Brothers.

was just like being at a gig there, wasn't it? Oasis and Whatever here on Care Radio. Now, this next one, I would like Santana to make another version if she's not there for me. Just tailored to me, and it'll probably be called She's Not All There. I'd hope so. Come on. Crack your paint. Crack a smile. You know you wanna.

0: We are Care Radio. I'm Matt Rosser. Hospices across England ended the last financial year with a collective deficit of more than £70 million, more than double the previous year. At least 33 hospices have already made significant reductions. Hospice UK says rising costs and stagnant funding are forcing services to cut care despite growing demand, and it's calling for £112.5 million in government funding to help secure the future of hospice care. For Care News Every Day, stay with Care Radio.
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Hours and don't go. You're listening to Care Radio, and I'm glad you are. It's Ernie Rowe. Hello. Now, residents at Port Manor Care Home in Seaford enjoyed another memorable outing this week when volunteers from the Seaford Cycling Without Age Club visited with their specially designed trishaws, giving residents the opportunity to experience the sights and fresh sea air of the local area. If you don't know what a trishaw is, it's a tricycle, a proper adult-sized tricycle with a rickshaw thing on, and it makes them able to be like trishaws, like rickshaws, trishaws. There you go, to carry a passenger. Now, Barchester healthcare resident Margaret was joined by Sarah, one of Port Manor's carers, for a leisurely ride around Seaford. That must have been lovely. I would fancy a go in a trishaw. As they travelled along the seafront and through familiar streets, they enjoyed chatting, waving to passers-by. Apparently, Margaret thought she was a queen doing that, and reminiscing about memories of the town. That would have been lovely. Now, the visitors was organised by Cycling Without Age. They provide the residents with a chance to reconnect with their local community, to enjoy the outdoors and experience the simple pleasure of a bike ride in a safe and comfortable environment. What a lovely, lovely idea. I love that, I do. There's a lot of things I love, including roast chicken crisps, but that's another story for yet another day, I think.

0: Music like that is just timeless, isn't it? Isley Brothers and Harvest for the World. I've been driving to and from work and I've been seeing all of these fields absolutely parched. I don't know if there will be a Harvest for the World. I have, looking around Buckinghamshire and Bedfordshire, I don't even know if we're going to get enough grain this season to have a loaf of bread each.
1: Ladies and gentlemen, this is Mambo number 5.
0: I'm not making light of it. It's terrifying. I'm saying hello to you if you're

0: We are Care Radio. I'm Matt Rosser. Small community care homes in Wales are national treasures that must be protected, according to Mario Creft, MBE, Chair of Care Forum Wales. As the new Welsh Government develops plans for a national care service, Mr. Creft says most Welsh care homes are small, family-run businesses rooted in their communities, providing vital jobs and services and helping reduce pressure on the NHS. And he's urging Senedd members to visit local care homes and see their value firsthand. For more care news, stay with Care Radio.
1: 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National Highways.
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remember spending hard-earned, not at all, pocket money on that one. ABBA, Money, Money, Money. Loved it. And I thought it was a bit sinister. That's just me, though.

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0: Reform UK has outlined plans to save £50 billion from welfare, warning that almost 3 million existing claimants could see their payments reduced or stopped. Robert Jenrick says the proposals would introduce a new health security allowance for people who are seriously ill, while support for less severe conditions would change. Labour has criticised the plans, which are due to be announced tomorrow, accusing Reform of stripping support from disabled people and shifting costs onto employers. A fundraising campaign for the family of former Cambridge professor Jason Arday has raised more than £40,000. Matthew Dudley has the details.
1: The appeal was launched by the Windrush campaigner Sir Patrick Vernon after Professor Arday died in Battersea on Friday. He's now raised more than £40,000, a figure which is rising. Professor Arday had resigned from his post as the Professor of Sociology of Education last week after allegations of plagiarism were made against him. A vigil in his memory is planned at Trafalgar Square later today.
0: 12 people have been killed in a bus crash in Hungary, with several others injured. The passenger bus was travelling east of Budapest this morning when it went off the road into a ditch where it overturned. In a statement, police said it was likely the driver fell asleep, causing the accident. Hungarian Prime Minister Peter Magyar offered his condolences to the families of victims and thanked emergency workers. Have you bought any sunscreen this summer? If the answer's no, you're among 60% of adults who haven't bought any sunscreen so far this year, despite the run of heatwaves. Cancer Research UK predicts the annual number of new melanoma skin cancer cases in the UK could be more than 26,000 by 2040. Margaret Grant-Witz is a skincare expert. She says reapplying sunscreen is an important step.
2: We layer on the cream, then we put the aerosol on top to get the little pieces that we think we miss, and we reapply. And you look for a broad spectrum SPF. And if you don't like an SPF, which I appreciate, you don't have to like an SPF, then just enjoy the shade. You'll still get that beautiful vitamin D.
0: That's the latest from Radio News Hub. I'm Ben Monte.
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0: Largely dry for England and Wales, with some sunny spells developing. Outbreaks of rain across Scotland and Northern Ireland. Feeling warmer in the south, highs of 26 degrees.

Oh, brilliant. Beatles from Abbey Road and Here Comes the Sun. Fun Boy 3 before that. As I say, welcome to the Jukebox. 3 hours of cracking oldies. You're going to enjoy it. But it's something for everybody this week.

Matt Bolan and T-Rex and Solid Gold Easy Action. Right, what can we look forward to in this hour? We have 10cc coming your way. We'll have something from Chaz and Dave as well. Queen on this hour. Something also from Bobby Vinton, Thin Lizzy, Matt Bianco and many more. And don't forget, the Mindbender, the top five, the facts of the week. Community care information, listener mentions. Oh yeah. And don't forget, John Jett, the Black Hearts. Don't know about you.

John Jett there, and I love rock and roll. I also love a bit of Dolly Parton. So let's get her on the radio now, shall we? Here you come again. Delphonics on the way next, then stand by, sharpen the brain. We will have the Mindbender good to go.

0: Care Radio. I'm Matt Rosser. NHS Blood and Transplant has admitted a data breach after sensitive information about transplant patients was sent over an unencrypted pager network. Names, dates of birth and medical details, including organ matches, were routinely transmitted to hospital transplant teams. The service says it's deeply sorry. It's now stopped sending patient information by pager, and it's reported the breach to the Information Commissioner and launched an investigation. For more Care news, stay with Care Radio.
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Delphonics there, and didn't I blow your mind this time? 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Did I blow your mind this time? I think I did. It's a mind bender. What relationship to you is your father's only brother's wife's only brother-in-law? Don't worry, I read it out more than once. 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I've got a funny feeling you're not going to, though.

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And now, for something completely different, let's head down to Margate with Chaz and Dave.

Jazz and Dave there, having a day down at Margate. What relationship to you is your father's only brother's wife's only brother-in-law? If you want to get in touch, please do. 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Right, Paul and Paula on the way next. But right now, here's Peter, Paul and Mary. Is there too many Pauls here? Could be.

0: 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Residents at Telford Hall Care Home had a front row solar eclipse lesson, thanks to one of their own. 80-year-old resident Tony Sizer, a former planetarium lecturer at the Royal Observatory Greenwich, shared his expertise on last week's eclipse. Tony says astronomy's been a lifelong passion and he enjoyed sharing his knowledge with fellow residents and staff, sparking questions and conversation about the spectacular event. 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
3: The

Paul and Paula with a song called Hey Paula. Now, breakthrough Alzheimer's drugs could save families thousands of pounds by delaying the progress of the disease. This is according to evidence submitted to the NHS watchdogs. Charities and drug companies say NHS rationing bodies have given insufficient weight to the burden on families when deciding whether such drugs are value for money. Evidence submitted to the National Institute for Health and Care Excellence puts a price on this, arguing that the vast majority of dementia costs are shouldered by families. So they think it is a very good idea. And remember, if you've got an opinion about this, send us an email, get in touch through social media. But you will find out more about this subject online. She keeps

Queen Air and Killer Queen. I think they had a single before that, but that really was the one that launched their career. Right, time for the Animals now. And don't let me be misunderstood. Please don't. Not if you're doing the mind bender.

0: misunderstood.
1: That's the Animals on the Jukebox, and Don't Let Me Be Misunderstood. We'll go over the Mindbender before this hour ends. Don't forget, in the next hour, we'll have a top five of ways to know that you are in paradise. Some interesting facts of the week, a listener mentions. And finally, I'll tell you what we'll do. We'll get Dana into the break, or something from Matt Bianco out of the break, and then we'll do some listener mentions. You okay with that? Good.

0: We are Care Radio. I'm Matt Rosser. Hospices across England ended the last financial year with a collective deficit of more than £70 million, more than double the previous year. At least 33 hospices have already made significant reductions. Hospice UK says rising costs and stagnant funding are forcing services to cut care despite growing demand, and it's calling for £112.5 million in government funding to help secure the future of hospice care. For Care News Every Day, stay with Care Radio.
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Bianco and get up out of your lazy bed. Can I say hello to Robert Skeen and John Carstairs? We'll mention Claire Fraser, Ray Byrne, John Henderson and Nelson Ewan. Hi to Davy Cook, Gil Walker and also Tam and Elaine Kane, Stuart McLeod, Stevie Kyle, Rennie Ritchie and Paul Scott. Thanks for tuning in and supporting Care Radio. It's much appreciated. Here's a classic we can all sing along to. You remember Bobby Vinton and Blue Velvet?

Bobby Vinton there in Blue Velvet. Remember, we're on social media. 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And if you prefer LinkedIn, guess what? We're there at @Care_Radio. Right, hand me my air guitar.

Ben Lizzie there, and don't believe a word. What relationship to you is your father's only brother's wife's only brother-in-law? Any ideas? Right, news on the way. We'll head there with this one. Renee and Renato, and you can save your life. I'll save my songs. I'll be back in a tick.

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1: With the latest national and international news on the

0: Reform UK says the government led by the party would cut £50 billion from the welfare bill, according to plans set to be announced tomorrow. Treasury spokesman Robert Jenrick says the plans would be the biggest shake-up of the welfare state in a generation. The proposals include replacing PIP and the health element of universal credit for working-age adults, with Labour calling the figures fantasy economics. More than £40,000 has been raised for the family of former Cambridge professor Jason Arday. Matthew Dudley has more.
1: Windrush campaigner Sir Patrick Vernon launched the GoFundMe appeal following Professor Arday's death in South London on Friday. It's now raised more than £40,000 and is still rising. Arday resigned as Professor of Sociology of Education last week following plagiarism allegations. A vigil is also due to be held at the National Gallery in London this evening.
0: Prime Minister Andy Burnham is continuing his summer tour of the UK, focusing on issues he says have been ignored by Westminster for too long. This week, he'll look at tackling rough sleeping and fly tipping, while also visiting Number 10 North a month after it was established. 6 in 10 adults say they haven't bought sunscreen so far this year. That's despite the run of heatwaves. The survey of 30,000 people in England, Scotland and Wales also found that just 56% of adults bought sunscreen in the last 2 years. Margaret Grant-Witz is a skincare expert.
2: It's almost like summer comes and our inhibitions go out. And it happens, and we feel free. And in that freedom, you feel invincible. But melanoma is like a really silent killer, and it's so easily avoidable.
0: Hurricane Lala has strengthened into a Category 1 storm as it approaches Hawaii's Big Island. Forecasters say the hurricane could make a rare direct landfall, with up to 25 inches of rain possible in higher elevations. And British tennis player Arthur Ferry has won his first match since reaching the Wimbledon semi-finals, beating Australia's James Duckworth at the Cincinnati Open. That's the latest from Radio News Hub. I'm Ben Monse.
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0: Largely dry for England and Wales with sunny spells, rather cloudy later with further outbreaks of rain across northern areas, with the rain heaviest in western Scotland. Highs of 26 degrees.
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Duskies there and here today, gone tomorrow. Hello there, I'm Dave Price. Welcome to Hour 2 of the Jukebox. And our official sing-along song of the week. Tom Jones, Delilah. Are you ready? Let's do it.

0: Tom Jones and Delilah. Listen, we've got some great songs coming up in this hour. We've got Roxy Music on soon. The New Seekers later, Gloria Estefan, Manfred Mann. We'll have Jerry and the Pacemakers, something from Blondie, Stevie Wonder, Billy Joel, and a lot more. Right now, though, here's a classic. 70s, I reckon. John Denver. This is called Annie's Song.
1: You've

KKD, that's called Star. Right, Mindbender this week. What relationship to you is your father's only brother's wife's only brother-in-law? Email hello at kradio.org if you think you know the answer. It's not as tricky as you might think. Herman's Hermits on the way next. Don't forget, top five in this hour. Ways to know you are in paradise. Some interesting facts of the week, and if we've got time, some listener mentions. Sit tight, that's all.

0: We are Care Radio. I'm Matt Rosser. Small community care homes in Wales are national treasures that must be protected, according to Mario Creft, MBE, Chair of Care Forum Wales. As the new Welsh Government develops plans for a national care service, Mr. Creft says most Welsh care homes are small, family-run businesses rooted in their communities, providing vital jobs and services and helping reduce pressure on the NHS. And he's urging Senedd members to visit local care homes and see their value firsthand. For more care news, stay with Care Radio.
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3: The Jukebox.

Hammond's Hermits there, that's called Silhouettes. Now, new research suggests that more than half of social care workers have considered leaving the profession over the past year. A survey by qualifications organisation, the NCFE, found low pay, heavy workloads, staffing shortages and limited career progression are among some of the biggest concerns. Despite those challenges, many care workers still say they would recommend a career in care because of the difference they make to people's lives. The report says improving training, qualifications and career opportunities will be vital to retaining staff and attracting new recruits. There does appear to be a bit of a slump at the moment in the care industry, but hopefully things will get better. Andy Burnham certainly seems to have an optimistic point to come with that, so we'll see. Right, time for the new Seekers now, everybody. Monday.

Newsseekers, that's called Anthem. Facts of the week are tricky this week. Here's the first one. What can last for 2 miles? Then after that, it's pretty much done. What can last for 2 miles? And after that, it's pretty much done. And the second fact of the week this week, what is the most attended or watched sport in the world? What is the most attended or watched sport in the world? Ever think about that? Right, here's Gloria Estefan now on the jukebox. This is called I'll Do Anything For You. Well, maybe.

Gloria Estefan, I'll do anything for you. Can I say hi to Wendy Gartshore and Kevin and Deirdre Tate? I'll also mention Pamela Baker. Hi to Mark Reese, Dave Barlow, Jill Crone. We'll mention Chris Morgan. And we'll mention John and James Webster, Kevin Gill, Rab Buckin, Neil Fleming, John Ironside, George Cusa, and hi also to Jock Boyle.

0: We are Care Radio. I'm Matt Rosser. NHS Blood and Transplant has admitted a data breach after sensitive information about transplant patients was sent over an unencrypted pager network. Names, dates of birth and medical details, including organ matches, were routinely transmitted to hospital transplant teams. The service says it's deeply sorry. It's now stopped sending patient information by pager, and it's reported the breach to the Information Commissioner and launched an investigation. For more Care news, stay with Care Radio.
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Jackson 5 and The Love You Save. Time to do our top 5 ways to know you're in paradise. I don't think I've felt that way for a while, but here we go. We'll read this list for you anyway at 5. The train you're travelling on seems to arrive early for a change. Isn't that great? 4. The local authority announces an amnesty on parking fines in your area, which is wonderful. 3. On our top 5 of ways to know you are in paradise, you open a brown envelope and see that the Inland Revenue is named on the front of the envelope, and suddenly a tax rebate flutters out for a change. Isn't that great? 2. On our top 5 of ways to know that you are in paradise, the traffic lights turn green just as you approach them all the way home and you're driving through a city. Wouldn't that be great? But the number one way to know that you are in paradise on our top 5 this week, you find yourself living next door to a reclusive millionaireess who doesn't have any living relatives, has just 1 month to live, and seems to have taken quite a shine to you. Well, you never know. Top 5 ways to know you're in paradise. How come that stuff never happens to me? Here's Jerry and the Pacemakers.

Getting the pacemakers and Don't Let the Sun Catch You Crying. Play that for the wife. You know, after 12 attempts, my wife finally passed her driving test last week. I asked her what I could get her as a celebration gift, and she said just something cheap to run around in, and I said okay. So I bought her a pair of trainers from Aldi's. Other shops are available.

0: 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Residents at Telford Hall Care Home had a front row solar eclipse lesson thanks to one of their own. 80-year-old resident Tony Sizer, a former planetarium lecturer at the Royal Observatory Greenwich, shared his expertise on last week's eclipse. Tony says astronomy's been a lifelong passion and he enjoyed sharing his knowledge with fellow residents and staff, sparking questions and conversation about the spectacular event. For Care News, every day, stay with us here at Care Radio.
1: There are two types of drive you can have on the motorway. 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
1: 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So we all feel a little less and a lot more National Highways.
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Billy Joel there with his Uptown Girl. Facts of the week this week. What can last for 2 miles and then it's pretty much done? Could be me, actually. And what is the most attended or watched sport in the whole world? All I'm going to say is this has been quite a year for this particular sport. What sport do you think it is? Oh, you got it now. Okay. Time for Johnny Burnett now. I've not heard this in a long time. It's called Dreaming, which we do often. Well, I do often. Mostly night, yes, but never mind.

Johnny Burnett, that's called Dreaming. And don't forget, in the next hour of the show, we'll give you the answer to the mind bender, the facts of the week. We'll have more community care information, of course, more community news as well. That's all coming up. If you'd like a mention, remember, email hello@careradio.org. I've got to go quick mention now to Bianca Kane. Just play me a record, she's play me a record. Yeah. I'll play this for you. Isn't she lovely?

Stevie Wonder, and isn't she lovely? Played that for Bianca. Right, news on the way. We'll head there with a song from Joe Fagan. That's Living All Right. If you remember Alfie the Zane Pet, you'll remember this. Take it away, Joe.

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0: Reform UK has outlined plans to save £50 billion from welfare, warning that almost 3 million existing claimants could see their payments reduced or stopped. Robert Jenrick says the proposals would introduce a new health security allowance for people who are seriously ill, while support for less severe conditions would change. Labour has criticised the plans, which are due to be announced tomorrow, accusing Reform of stripping support from disabled people and shifting costs onto employers. A fundraising campaign for the family of former Cambridge professor Jason Arday has raised more than £40,000. Matthew Dudley has the details.
1: The appeal was launched by the Windrush campaigner Sir Patrick Vernon after Professor Arday died in Battersea on Friday. He's now raised more than £40,000, a figure which is rising. Professor Arday had resigned from his post as the Professor of Sociology of Education last week after allegations of plagiarism were made against him. A vigil in his memory is planned at Trafalgar Square later today.
0: 12 people have been killed in a bus crash in Hungary, with several others injured. The passenger bus was travelling east of Budapest this morning when it went off the road into a ditch where it overturned. In a statement, police said it was likely the driver fell asleep, causing the accident. Hungarian Prime Minister Peter Magyar offered his condolences to the families of victims and thanked emergency workers. Have you bought any sunscreen this summer? If the answer's no, you're among 60% of adults who haven't bought any sunscreen so far this year, despite the run of heatwaves. Cancer Research UK predicts the annual number of new melanoma skin cancer cases in the UK could be more than 26,000 by 2040. Margaret Grant-Witz is a skincare expert. She says reapplying sunscreen is an important step.
2: We layer on the cream. Then we put the aerosol on top to get the little pieces that we think we miss, and we reapply. And you look for a broad spectrum SPF. And if you don't like an SPF, which I appreciate, you don't have to like an SPF, then just enjoy the shade. You'll still get that beautiful vitamin D.
0: That's the latest from Radio News Hub. I'm Ben Monte.
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0: Largely dry for England and Wales with sunny spells, rather cloudy later with further outbreaks of rain across northern areas, with the rain heaviest in western Scotland. Highs of 26 degrees.
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Clannad and the theme from Harry's Game. Hello there, I'm Dave Price as we head into hour three of the jukebox. But fear not, we've still got some great songs to come, including this little weather update. Ain't no sun.

Bill Withers, and there ain't no sunshine when she's gone. Musically, coming up in this hour, we'll have Glenn Campbell, we'll have something from Louis Armstrong, the Blues Brothers, we'll have something from Neil Diamond, Donny Osmond, Tracy Chapman on in this hour, also something from the Dooleys, Gloria Gaynor, and Bob Marley and the Wailers. That sound all right? Yeah, I thought so. Now though, something Scottish. Hugh and Cry are still looking for Linda. We're looking for her for years. Waking up, guys, she ain't coming back.

Hugh and Cry, Looking for Linda. Right, something different now. We'll switch from Hugh and Cry to Kenny Rogers. Another song that tells a story as it goes. This is Lucille.

0: We are Care Radio. I'm Matt Rosser. Hospices across England ended the last financial year with a collective deficit of more than £70 million, more than double the previous year. At least 33 hospices have already made significant reductions. Hospice UK says rising costs and stagnant funding are forcing services to cut care despite growing demand, and it's calling for £112.5 million in government funding to help secure the future of hospice care. For Care News Every Day, stay with Care Radio.
1: Animals can't speak to drivers, but if they could, they would be asking us, telling us by the sounds of it, to put our litter and fruit waste in the bin. Because roadside litter kills an estimated 3 million animals every year. No wonder they sound miffed. So let's lend them a paw. Let's take our rubbish with us and bin it properly. National Highways. And what's that? They said thanks very much. Did you know HGVs have 4 zones of limited vision around them? If you're in one of these areas, you may not be seen by the driver. These 4 limited vision zones are in front, behind, and at both sides of the HGV. So when you're driving around a HGV, don't linger around them, because they may not notice you're there. Know the HGV zones. National Highways.

Bessie Davis Group there, and Somebody Help Me. Too late now for the Mindbender help. We're going to read this out for the final time because the answer's coming up in this hour. What relationship to you is your father's only brother's wife's only brother-in-law? Work it out, please. And if you want to email me, it's not too late. Email hello@kradio.org. If you get it right, I'll give you a mention next week, okay? Right, from Kenny Rogers doing a bit of country and western, here's Glen Campbell now and the Rhinestone Campbell. I've been walking.

Glenn Campbell and the Rhinestone Cowboy. Now, a major analysis of verified care homes reviews has found the majority of UK care homes are receiving very positive feedback from residents and their families. The study by carehome.co.uk found almost two-thirds of homes achieved an overall review score of 9 out of 10 or even higher. Staff received the highest ratings of all, with reviewers regularly praising their kindness, compassion and professionalism. The report says the findings highlight the outstanding work carried out every day by care home teams, while also identifying opportunities to improve areas such as activities and value for money. Keep up the good work. I'm not surprised to read this. I know that it's going on every day of the week. And everybody needs somebody, don't you think?

Blues Brothers, and everybody needs somebody to love. Right, we've got Mitch Ryder. Who's he with? Mitch Ryder and his band, whoever they are coming up next. But right now, Louis Armstrong's waiting to go on. What a wonderful world.

0: We are Care Radio. I'm Matt Rosser. Small community care homes in Wales are national treasures that must be protected, according to Mario Creft, MBE, Chair of Care Forum Wales. As the new Welsh Government develops plans for a national care service, Mr. Creft says most Welsh care homes are small, family-run businesses rooted in their communities, providing vital jobs and services and helping reduce pressure on the NHS. And he's urging Senedd members to visit local care homes and see their value firsthand. For more care news, stay with Care Radio.
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0: Jenny, take a ride. That's Mitch Ryder and the Detroit Wheels. Imagine forgetting the Detroit Wheels. Mindbender, what relationship to you is your father's only brother's wife's only brother-in-law? The answer is, it's your father. Relationship of your father's only brother's wife's only brother-in-law. Yep, it's your father. Well done. The people that managed to work that out, that's impressive. If you didn't work it out, don't worry, we've got another one. Make it easier next week, I promise. Time for Neil Diamond now, and I am, I said. Enough said.
1: Ellie's fine, the sun shines most of the time, and the feeling is laid back. Palm trees grow and rents are low.

Neil Diamond, I Am, I Said. Facts of the week, what can last for 2 miles? And after that, it's pretty much done. And what is the most attended and watched sport in the entire world? Over to you. Right, here's one from Donny Osmond now. It's called Go Away, Little Girl. Something I thought he said quite a lot in the 70s. Go away.

Donny Osmond and Go Away Little Girl. Hi to Hazel Irvin. Can I say hi to Cameron Forbes and Tracy West? Also we'll mention Baz Young, Ray Byrne, Georgie Anderson at the birthday recently. Also hi to Francis Arbuckle, Ruth McCarran, Colin Brown, Alan Gibb, Dave Barlow and Fraser Lindsay. Don't forget Ali Bongo, we'll mention him as well. Right, here's a great song from Tracy Chapman. Baby, Can I Hold You? On the way next, Bob Marley and the Wailers.

0: We are Care Radio. I'm Matt Rosser. NHS Blood and Transplant has admitted a data breach after sensitive information about transplant patients was sent over an unencrypted pager network. Names, dates of birth and medical details, including organ matches, were routinely transmitted to hospital transplant teams. The service says it's deeply sorry. It's now stopped sending patient information by pager, and it's reported the breach to the Information Commissioner and launched an investigation. For more Care news, stay with Care Radio.
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3: The Jukebox. The

Bob Marley and the Wailers and One Love, People Get Ready. Right, what can last for 2 miles? And after that, it's pretty much done. The answer is a ballpoint pen. The ink lasts for about 2 miles. If you wrote a straight line, it'd be 2 miles and then it would be finished. And number two, what is the most attended or watched sport in the world? I think everybody got this. The answer is football. Doesn't say if it's American football, mind, or British football, but it's football. Right, we said classics earlier. Here's a classic. Otis Redding, Sitting on the Dock of the Bay.

Otis Redding sitting on the dock of the bay. What do you call a beehive without an exit? Unbelievable. Unbelievable. That doesn't matter. Here's the Doolies.

0: Phillies and a rose has to die. Heading up to the news and finishing off the show with something from the 80s. And don't forget, if you like 80s music, don't forget to check out my 80s show over the weekend.
1: I am.
0: Take care. Ta-ra.
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1: With the latest national and international news.

0: Reform UK says the government led by the party would cut £50 billion from the welfare bill, according to plans set to be announced tomorrow. Treasury spokesman Robert Jenrick says the plans would be the biggest shake-up of the welfare state in a generation. The proposals include replacing PIP and the health element of universal credit for working-age adults, with Labour calling the figures fantasy economics. More than £40,000 has been raised for the family of former Cambridge professor Jason Arday. Matthew Dudley has more.
1: Windrush campaigner Sir Patrick Vernon launched the GoFundMe appeal following Professor Arday's death in South London on Friday. It's now raised more than £40,000 and is still rising. Arday resigned as Professor of Sociology of Education last week following plagiarism allegations. A vigil is also due to be held at the National Gallery in London this evening.
0: Prime Minister Andy Burnham is continuing his summer tour of the UK, focusing on issues he says have been ignored by Westminster for too long. This week, he'll look at tackling rough sleeping and fly tipping, while also visiting Number 10 North a month after it was established. 6 in 10 adults say they haven't bought sunscreen so far this year. That's despite the run of heatwaves. The survey of 30,000 people in England, Scotland and Wales also found that just 56% of adults bought sunscreen in the last 2 years. Margaret Grant-Witz is a skincare expert.
2: It's almost like summer comes and our inhibitions go out. And it happens, and we feel free. And in that freedom, you feel invincible. But melanoma is like a really silent killer, and it's so easily avoidable.
0: Hurricane Lala has strengthened into a Category 1 storm as it approaches Hawaii's Big Island. Forecasters say the hurricane could make a rare direct landfall, with up to 25 inches of rain possible in higher elevations. And British tennis player Arthur Ferry has won his first match since reaching the Wimbledon semi-finals, beating Australia's James Duckworth at the Cincinnati Open. That's the latest from Radio News Hub. I'm Ben Monte.
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0: Largely dry for England and Wales with sunny spells, rather cloudy later with further outbreaks of rain across northern areas, with the rain heaviest in western Scotland. Highs of 26 degrees. Paul.

I think I've said it before that that song's been kind of ruined by Smithy talking about Bream in Gavin and Stacey, but that's a different matter. We are Care Radio, and that is the first of 3 hours of songs exclusively from the 90s for you here on Care Radio. Hello, this is Paul Hutton with memories of a brilliant musical decade and a kind of forgotten banger from Pet Shop Boys.

Was it worth it? Ask Pet Shop Boys. Well, that song's really good, so I think it was. We are Care Radio. This is Paul Hutton digging out brilliant songs of the 1990s. Some originals, some covers, and covers don't get more bizarre than this one from Mike Flowers Pops on Care Radio.

0: We are Care Radio. I'm Matt Rosser. Small community care homes in Wales are national treasures that must be protected, according to Mario Creft, MBE, Chair of Care Forum Wales. As the new Welsh Government develops plans for a national care service, Mr. Creft says most Welsh care homes are small, family-run businesses rooted in their communities, providing vital jobs and services and helping reduce pressure on the NHS. And he's urging Senedd members to visit local care homes and see their value firsthand. For more care news, stay with Care Radio.
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0: We are Care Radio. I'm Matt Rosser. NHS Blood and Transplant has admitted a data breach after sensitive information about transplant patients was sent over an unencrypted pager network. Names, dates of birth and medical details, including organ matches, were routinely transmitted to hospital transplant teams. The service says it's deeply sorry. It's now stopped sending patient information by pager, and it's reported the breach to the Information Commissioner and launched an investigation. For more Care news, stay with Care Radio.
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0: We've done that as a Care Radio 90s number one from Jimmy Nail and Ain't No Doubt. And talking of that, we'll do one next after this from the Out There Brothers.
1: Boom, boom, now let me say well. I say boom, boom, boom, now we're about to say well.

0: The Out There Brothers on the 90s on Care Radio. The problem with that song is it always reminds me of Baldrick's poem in Blackadder Goes Forth. Boom, boom, boom, boom. The Out There Brothers on the 90s on Care Radio. Let's move on really swiftly with this.
1: Paul's number ones.
0: And this band is famous for the fact they kept having hits under different names, but being basically the same people, because they started off by having a hit under the name The Time Lords when they did the kind of novelty song Doctor in the Time, which went to number one in 1988. Back into the 90s, they had hits as Justified Ancients of Moo Moo. They got to number two with Tammy Wynette when they did the song Justified and Ancient. But this one went to number one, 3 a.m. Eternal for the KLF.
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0: Residents at Telford Hall Care Home had a front row solar eclipse lesson, thanks to one of their own. 80-year-old resident Tony Sizer, a former planetarium lecturer at the Royal Observatory Greenwich, shared his expertise on last week's eclipse. Tony says astronomy's been a lifelong passion and he enjoyed sharing his knowledge with fellow residents and staff, sparking questions and conversation about the spectacular event. For Care News every day, stay with us here at Care Radio.
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love playing that song because it always reminds me that that was the sentiment back in the 90s, and now it's Can You Just Stop Nicking the Duvet? Kathy Dennis and Touch Me All Night Long. We are Care Radio. This is Paul Hutton. And this singer had... Well, she was a childhood star in Australia on a TV show, and if you look her up, you'll see on YouTube some frankly terrifying stuff. But she had a brilliant album

River City People and California Dreaming. Before that, the wonderful Tina Arena and Sorrento Moon. And we've got time to squeeze one more in before the news. And so let's have a bit of Brian.

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0: A murder investigation has been launched after the death of a man who was bitten by a dog in Wakefield. It happened yesterday during an altercation on a footpath off Black Lane in the Calder Grove area of the city, one that's often used by walkers. Detectives have appealed for witnesses to come forward, including two people who stopped to assist the injured man. More than £40,000 has been raised for the family of former Cambridge professor Jason Arday. Matthew Dudley reports.
1: Windrush campaigner Sir Patrick Vernon launched the GoFundMe appeal following Professor Arday's death in South London on Friday. It's now raised more than £40,000 and is still rising. Arday resigned as Professor of Sociology of Education last week following plagiarism allegations. A vigil is also due to be held at the National Gallery in London this evening.
0: Actress Amanda Abington has reached a five-figure settlement with the BBC over bullying allegations she made about her time on Strictly Come Dancing. Abington alleged her professional partner, Giovanni Panice, had bullied and harassed her during the competition, claims the Italian dancer rejected. Panice welcomed the conclusion of the review, in which the corporation upheld some but not all of the complaints. The Edinburgh Fringe Festival is in full swing with performers taking to stages and venues across the city. Thousands of shows are being staged, attracting visitors from around the world to see everything from comedy and theatre to music and dance. And it's not just audiences travelling to Edinburgh. Lizzie Fury has come from the US to perform in a live radio play.
2: I'm from New York. Most of us in the show are also from New York. It's a bit of a privilege to get to do it. You know, you kind of have to put your life on pause back at home, especially if you're doing the whole month.
0: And UK groundwater levels are in remarkable health, that's despite widespread drought. Researchers found most aquifers remain at normal or above normal levels. From Radio News Hub, I'm Grace McIntosh.
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0: Cloudy with further outbreaks of rain across northern areas, but mostly a dry evening elsewhere. Lows of 15 degrees Celsius in the south and 12 in the north. Paul.

Well, if you say so. Backstreet Boys, and we've got it going on. Hey, it's Paul Hutton. It's the 90s. It's Care Radio with memories of a brilliant musical decade where I'm just going to dig out hit after hit after hit and hopefully bring back some fantastic memories of a simpler time. Fantastic memories of brilliant songs like this from OMD.

0: We are Care Radio. I'm Matt Rosser. Hospices across England ended the last financial year with a collective deficit of more than £70 million, more than double the previous year. At least 33 hospices have already made significant reductions. Hospice UK says rising costs and stagnant funding are forcing services to cut care despite growing demand, and it's calling for £112.5 million in government funding to help secure the future of hospice care. For Care News Every Day, stay with Care Radio.
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That'd be Kylie teaming up with Keith Washington. And If You Were With Me Now on Memories of the 90s here on Care Radio. This is Paul Hutton. Let's move on with a jaunty little number from Steps.

0: We are Care Radio. I'm Matt Rosser. Small community care homes in Wales are national treasures that must be protected, according to Mario Creft, MBE, Chair of Care Forum Wales. As the new Welsh Government develops plans for a national care service, Mr. Creft says most Welsh care homes are small, family-run businesses rooted in their communities, providing vital jobs and services and helping reduce pressure on the NHS. And he's urging Senedd members to visit local care homes and see their value firsthand. For more care news, stay with Care Radio.
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0: Now this song was first released in 1991, and when it first charted early in 1992 in the UK, it hardly got anywhere, but it was a hit in America, and it was then re-released and became a huge hit here as well, and actually went platinum when it comes to record sales. It was recorded by an American singer-songwriter who had written it about himself, because it's all about a trip he took to Memphis to overcome a bout of writer's block, and after visiting the church where former soul singer Al Green was preaching, and he also went to Elvis's former home of Graceland and a small nightclub in nearby Mississippi, he returned to New York and wrote this song, which was a huge hit in 1992 and a one hit for Mark Cohn, called Walking in Memphis.

That would be Mark Cohn and Walking in Memphis. I do love Wikipedia, because I was looking at that, and it says here, Walking in Memphis is Cohn's signature song. No, really, what a surprise that is. We Are Care Radio, that's Paul's one-hit wonder. Now let's have a covered classic, Big Yellow Taxi.

0: We are Care Radio. I'm Matt Rosser. NHS Blood and Transplant has admitted a data breach after sensitive information about transplant patients was sent over an unencrypted pager network. Names, dates of birth and medical details, including organ matches, were routinely transmitted to hospital transplant teams. The service says it's deeply sorry. It's now stopped sending patient information by pager, and it's reported the breach to the Information Commissioner and launched an investigation. For more Care news, stay with Care Radio.
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Can I let you into a secret? I never saw The X-Files. Ever. Not at all. DJ Jado and The X-Files on the 90s. I did see Friends, though. Here come the rest.

I have to admit, I'd completely and utterly forgotten about that song. That'll be Clock, and Oh What a Night on the 90s on Care Radio. This is Paul Hutton. We have a kind of cheaty movie moment because it's of a song from the 60s, but it became a huge hit again in the 90s thanks to being in a really big film. So we'll do that in the next hour, but we'll go to the news with the Verve.

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0: man has died after being bitten by a dog during an altercation on a footpath in Wakefield. It happened yesterday off Blacker Lane in the Calder Grove area of the city. West Yorkshire Police say the 55-year-old man was taken to hospital in a critical condition and died shortly after 7 p.m. Detectives say another 55-year-old man has been arrested on suspicion of murder. He remains in custody. A fundraising campaign for the family of former Cambridge professor Jason Arday has raised more than £40,000. Matthew Dudley has the latest.
1: The appeal was launched by the Windrush campaigner Sir Patrick Vernon after Professor Arday died in Battersea on Friday. He's now raised more than £40,000, a figure which is rising. Professor Arday had resigned from his post as the Professor of Sociology of Education last week after allegations of plagiarism were made against him. A vigil in his memory is planned at Trafalgar Square later today.
0: Fire crews from across the UK, including London and Cumbria, have been drafted in to tackle major wildfires across South Wales. The South Wales Fire and Rescue Service is currently responding to 14 incidents, with the military also providing support. Firefighters warn the wildfire risk remains high into next week. That's due to continued dry conditions and a lack of rain. The Fringe is entering its second week, with performers taking to stages and venues across Edinburgh. While the Arts Festival attracts performers from across the globe, local barista Calvin says he'd like to see the Fringe return to its roots.
2: I mean, the Edinburgh Fringe started as a local team of people for working class people, whereas now the working class people have kind of been shunned out of the Fringe a little bit, which is, that is a shame. There's less local talent in the Fringe. I would maybe like to see a little bit more local people involved with the actual Fringe again, just to kind of take it back to its roots a little bit, you know.
0: And Hearts storm into the last eight of the Premier Sports Cup after a 6-2 win over Inverness. That's the latest from Radio News Hub. I'm Grace McIntosh.
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0: Cloudy with further outbreaks of rain across northern areas, but mostly a dry evening elsewhere. Lows of 15 degrees Celsius in the south and 12 in the north.

They were still churning out songs in the 90s. The Bee Gees and Secret Love on the 90s on Care Radio. This is Paul Hutton with another hour of brilliant 90s songs like this from Jason.

0: 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Residents at Telford Hall Care Home had a front row solar eclipse lesson, thanks to one of their own. 80-year-old resident Tony Sizer, a former planetarium lecturer at the Royal Observatory Greenwich, shared his expertise on last week's eclipse. Tony says astronomy's been a lifelong passion and he enjoyed sharing his knowledge with fellow residents and staff, sparking questions and conversation about the spectacular event. 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

I'll be Felix and Don't You Want Me on the 90s on Care Radio. 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

one I played as a Paul's Forgotten banger, and I thought I'd dig it out and play it again, frankly, because it's really, really good. From a brilliant indie band from the early 90s, this is House of Love and Shine On.

We are Care Radio. I'm Matt Rosser. Hospices across England ended the last financial year with a collective deficit of more than £70 million, more than double the previous year. At least 33 hospices have already made significant reductions. Hospice UK says rising costs and stagnant funding are forcing services to cut care despite growing demand, and it's calling for £112.5 million in government funding to help secure the future of hospice care. For Care News Every Day, stay with Care Radio.

0: from the brilliant album The Lone Ranger on the 90s on Care Radio. Should we do one of these?
1: Paul's Movie Moment.
0: And we can also call it
1: Paul's Re-Released Hit. Also known as a song that's not from the 90s, that happened to be re-released or used in a movie in the 90s, so he's playing it basically because he fancies playing it and is searching for a reason to do so.
0: And the reason to do so is the fact that this was, well, I suppose you could call it the title track from a brilliant album from 1990 that introduced us to Julia Roberts and had the scene with Big Mistake, big, big mistake, huge. Basically, it's that bit where she's walking along Rodeo Drive. I think it's the bit where she's got that brown spotty dress and the hat on. Anyway, you know the film, you know the song. Roy Orbison, Pretty Woman, let's go.

and her hands fall on the arms of the chair. That would be Roy Orbison and Oh Pretty Woman from Pretty Woman, originally out in 64, re-released in the 90s because it was in a brilliant film. We are Care Radio. This is Paul Hutton playing brilliant songs from the 90s. And here is an icon of music with one of his

0: Care Radio. I'm Matt Rosser. Small community care homes in Wales are national treasures that must be protected, according to Mario Kreft, MBE, Chair of Care Forum Wales. As the new Welsh Government develops plans for a national care service, Mr. Kreft says most Welsh care homes are small, family-run businesses rooted in their communities, providing vital jobs and services and helping reduce pressure on the NHS. And he's urging Senedd members to visit local care homes and see their value firsthand. For more care news, stay with Care Radio.
1: There are two types of drive you can have on the motorway. 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Or one that feels... like this. 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And a lot more. National Highways.
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to be SL2 and on a ragga tip on the 90s on Care Radio. Hey, if I'm quick, I can squeeze three more in before the news. So let's just keep the hits coming. Next up, a bit of this year's love from David Gray on the 90s on Care Radio.

that's another song I could just listen to forever because it's so good. Depeche Mode, Enjoy the Silence. Before that, David Gray's This Year's Love. That'll do it for another 90s show. Thanks for your company. Catch you again soon, and I'll leave you with a goodbye banger from Pulp.

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0: A murder investigation has been launched after the death of a man who was bitten by a dog in Wakefield. It happened yesterday during an altercation on a footpath off Blacker Lane in the Calder Grove area of the city, one that's often used by walkers. Detectives have appealed for witnesses to come forward, including two people who stopped to assist the injured man. More than £40,000 has been raised for the family of former Cambridge professor Jason Arday. Matthew Dudley reports.
1: Windrush campaigner Sir Patrick Vernon launched the GoFundMe appeal following Professor Arday's death in South London on Friday. It's now raised more than £40,000 and is still rising. Arday resigned as Professor of Sociology of Education last week following plagiarism allegations. A vigil is also due to be held at the National Gallery in London this evening.
0: Residents evacuated from their homes after wildfires in Stourbridge are starting to return. Eight families whose homes were destroyed have been able to view their properties, while 13 households with partial damage have returned. A further 85 evacuated households whose homes were unaffected have also gone back as fire crews lift cordons in the area. The Edinburgh Fringe Festival is continuing to draw crowds as it enters its second week. Comedy, theatre, music and street performances are all on offer. Lizzie Fury has come from New York to be part of a live radio play.
2: The audiences have been really warm and nice. We're in a smaller space, so it fills up easily. It's been great. People have been writing really nice reviews on the Ed Fringe website. I've been really enjoying it.
0: And in football, Arsenal have won the Community Shield after beating Manchester City 3-0 in Cardiff. Mikel Arteta's champions resumed where the last Premier League campaign finished in May, holding silverware as the Gunners prove they remain the team to beat in England. That's the latest from Radio News Hub. I'm Grace McIntosh.
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0: Cloudy with further outbreaks of rain across northern areas, but mostly a dry evening elsewhere. Lows of 15 degrees Celsius in the south and 12 in the north.
4: 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The

Electric Light Orchestra and Hold On Tight. Hello there, I'm Dave Price. Can I welcome you to my big 80s show? 3 hours of great 80s tracks, lots of competitions, fun information stuff, loads of stuff. Including Kirsty MacColl.

Dusty McCall looking for a New England. Who can blame her? Coming up in this hour, ABC, Culture Club, The Human League. We'll have Fleetwood Mac, The Pet Shop Boys, Aswad, Five Star. This is only the first hour. Loads of great music coming up. And we'll tell you more about the features soon as well, but right now, this is another great tune. Bananarama used to be a shy boy.

0: We are Care Radio. I'm Matt Rosser. NHS Blood and Transplant has admitted a data breach after sensitive information about transplant patients was sent over an unencrypted pager network. Names, dates of birth and medical details, including organ matches, were routinely transmitted to hospital transplant teams. The service says it's deeply sorry. It's now stopped sending patient information by pager, and it's reported the breach to the Information Commissioner and launched an investigation. For more Care news, stay with Care Radio.
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Vanessa Paradis, Show the Taxi. Right, features-wise coming up, we'll do the big 80s quiz. We'll do that in this hour, in fact. We'll have a top five in the next hour, and mistakes that can turn into emergencies. Might help you in future life. Facts of the week, double play. I give you clues, you try and work out who the clues fit. And we'll play two tracks from said act in the final hour of the show. Well, what else have we got? Yeah, listener mentions, community care information, and ways to interact with the radio station. All of that. Right now, though, it's time for ABC.

ABC and A Look of Love. Now, a new community-led carers network has been launched to support people in Burnham-on-Sea and Highbridge. The Highbridge and Burnham Trusted Carers Network aims to make it easier for residents to find trusted local care by bringing together carers, health professionals and registered micro-providers. Organisers say the ambition is to create a community where no one struggles alone, helping families better understand their care options while strengthening links between local support services. Community leaders have welcomed the initiative as a positive step for local care. And remember, as always, if you'd like more information about that, maybe you live in the area, have a look online, you'll find all the information you need. It's a miracle. No, not the internet, this. It's Culture Club on The 80s Show, right here with me, Dave Price.

Culture Club there, and It's a Miracle. Right, we've got a great song from the Human League. It'll take us into a break. We've got Matthew Wilder after that, and then Sharpen the Brain for the 80s Quiz.

0: 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Tony says astronomy's been a lifelong passion and he enjoyed sharing his knowledge with fellow residents and staff, sparking questions and conversation about the spectacular event. 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

never going to break my stride. Right, time to do the 80s quiz. Let's see if you can answer these. Question number one. Which Welshman told the world to shut its mouth back in 1984? I'll give you a clue. It's a singer, by the way. And Shut Your Mouth was a song. Which Welshman told the world to shut its mouth back in 1984? And what was the only UK number one single from Michael Jackson's Thriller album? What was the only UK number one single taken from Michael Jackson's Thriller album? Any ideas? Remember, you can email hello@careradio.org if you think you know the answer. I can see you thinking about the Michael Jackson question. Yeah. Get in touch if you think you know. Right, time for Fleetwood Mac now. And this is called Everywhere.

Fleetwood Mac, that's called Everywhere. Right, people everywhere listen to the radio station. Let me mention some of them. Can I say hi to Chris Morgan and hi to Gail McGregor? Also, Peter Roebuck and Chris Curran. We'll mention Ewan McGowan, Darren Ayres, Cheryl Waddle, Stephen Jackson and Dave Rennie. Hi to Audrey Reid and Andy Tate, Les Rigby, Ron and Wilma Smart, Bianca Kane, Gary Milne, Danny Erskine and Shirley McGovern. Remember, if you interact with us in any way at all, whether it be through social media or enter a competition, or send me an email and ask me to play a dedication for you, you will automatically add it to that list, okay? Time for the Pet Shop Boys now, featuring Dusty Springfield. And what have I done to deserve this? I've said that many times.

Pet Shop Boys and Dusty Springfield and What Have I Done to Deserve This? Which Welshman told the world to shut its mouth back in 1984? And what was the only UK number one single taken from Michael Jackson's top-selling album, Thriller? 80s quiz. Right, John Parr on the way, but right now here's Aswad. Whatever you do, don't turn around.

0: We are Care Radio. I'm Matt Rosser. Hospices across England ended the last financial year with a collective deficit of more than £70 million, more than double the previous year. At least 33 hospices have already made significant reductions. Hospice UK says rising costs and stagnant funding are forcing services to cut care despite growing demand, and it's calling for £112.5 million in government funding to help secure the future of hospice care. For Care News Every Day, stay with Care Radio.
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John Parr. St. Elmo's Fire. Man in Motion. Right, don't forget, in the next hour we'll do the 80s quiz for you once again. We'll have our top five of mistakes that can turn into emergencies. Pay attention to that. It could be life-saving, then. Some interesting facts of the week. We'll also do the first clues on Double Play. I can tell you that we are looking for a band this week, and they've been around for quite some time. Can't tell you any more than that. But there will be more clues in the next hour, I promise. Right now, make way for Five Star. They're coming through.

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But I think we'll head to the news with this great song from the Bluebells. It's called Young at Heart, but I think they tell you that anyway. Young!

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0: man has died after being bitten by a dog during an altercation on a footpath in Wakefield. It happened yesterday off Blacker Lane in the Calder Grove area of the city. West Yorkshire Police say the 55-year-old was taken to hospital in a critical condition and died shortly after 7 p.m. Detectives say another 55-year-old man has been arrested on suspicion of murder. A fundraising campaign for the family of former Cambridge professor Jason Arday has raised more than £40,000. Matthew Dudley can tell us more.
1: The appeal was launched by the Windrush campaigner Sir Patrick Vernon after Professor Arday died in Battersea on Friday. He's now raised more than £40,000, a figure which is rising. Professor Arday had resigned from his post as the Professor of Sociology of Education last week after allegations of plagiarism were made against him. A vigil in his memory is planned at Trafalgar Square later today.
0: Fire crews from across the UK, including London and Cumbria, have been drafted in to tackle major wildfires across Wales. The South Wales Fire and Rescue Service is currently responding to 14 incidents. The Edinburgh Fringe Festival is in full swing with performers taking to stages and venues across the city. Thousands of shows are being staged, attracting visitors from around the world. And it's not just the audiences travelling to Edinburgh. Lizzie Fury has come from the US to perform in a live radio play.
2: I'm from New York. Most of us in the show are also from New York. That's kind of where we all met. Yeah, so we took a nice plane ride over here. It's a bit of a privilege to get to do it. You know, you kind of have to put your life on pause back at home, especially if you're doing the whole month.
0: Sebastian Pocognoli has been confirmed as the new Scotland head coach. The former Monaco head coach has signed an initial two-year contract to succeed Steve Clarke. And Hearts storm into the last eight of the Premier Sports Cup after a 6-2 win over Inverness. That's the latest from Radio News Hub. I'm Grace McIntosh.
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0: Cloudy with further outbreaks of rain across northern areas, but mostly a dry evening elsewhere. Lows of 15 degrees Celsius in the south and 12 in the north.
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Catch a goo-goo there, and ooh to be ah. Hello there, I'm Dave Price. Ooh ah, welcome to the second hour of the 80s show. Going to be a busy hour, this one. We'll do our top five in this hour. We'll go over the quiz again. Facts of the week, double play, all coming up. Also do some more listener mentions, of course, and community care. Right now, though, get Sunita on the

Anita there, right back where we started from. Some great music coming up in this hour. We will have Simon May, we'll have Madness, we will have Belinda Carlisle, Bros Toya, also Spandau Ballet, the Communards and more. But right now, here's one of my favourites, if not the favourite, from Yazoo. This is called Situation.

0: We are Care Radio. I'm Matt Rosser. Small community care homes in Wales are national treasures that must be protected, according to Mario Creft, MBE, Chair of Care Forum Wales. As the new Welsh Government develops plans for a national care service, Mr. Creft says most Welsh care homes are small, family-run businesses rooted in their communities, providing vital jobs and services and helping reduce pressure on the NHS. And he's urging Senedd members to visit local care homes and see their value firsthand. For more care news, stay with Care Radio.
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3: There are two types of drive you can have on the motorway. One that feels like this.
4: Or one that feels...
3: like this. The difference is just a few little changes. Like giving more space to the car in front. Or not hogging the middle lane. Because being a little more considerate on the road actually reduces congestion and collisions. Which transforms everyone's journey. So we all feel a little less... and a lot more... National Highways.
5: The 80s.

Icing on the Cake from Stephen Tintin Duffy. I think his bigger hit was Kiss Me, if I remember right. Big 80s quiz. Which Welshman told the world to shut its mouth back in 1984? And what was the only UK number one single taken from the Michael Jackson Thriller album? If you want to give me an answer to that, that would be great. But don't worry, we'll give you the answers in the last hour anyway. Now though, time for Wham and Everything She Wants.

wham there and everything she wants. Now, a community care provider in Oban has ceased trading because of ongoing staffing shortages. The closure has left family, staff and those receiving care facing uncertainty while alternative arrangements are put in place. The company says persistent difficulties recruiting enough care workers made it impossible to continue operating. The situation highlights the wider workforce challenges affecting social care providers in many communities, particularly in rural areas where recruiting and retaining qualified staff can be especially difficult. Don't forget, listen to Care Radio. We'll keep you up to date with all

Madness there with her baggy trousers. Still to come in this hour, our top five mistakes that can turn into emergencies. We'll also do our facts so that we can give you the first clues on Double Play. But right now, a TV thing. Simon May, this is called Howard's Way. On the way next, Bros.

0: Healthcare Radio, I'm Matt Rosser. NHS Blood and Transplant has admitted a data breach after sensitive information about transplant patients was sent over an unencrypted pager network. Names, dates of birth and medical details, including organ matches, were routinely transmitted to hospital transplant teams. The service says it's deeply sorry. It's now stopped sending patient information by pager, and it's reported the breach to the Information Commissioner and launched an investigation. For more Care News, stay with Care Radio.
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Bros there, and too much, yeah, too much Bros for me. Right, facts of the week. What is the only, right, the only day of the week that the name of it is a single word anagram? You understand what I'm saying? What is the only day of the week with a single word anagram? And what animal can drink salt water without harming itself? Facts of the week. I thought the day of the week being an anagram is quite interesting. See if you can work out what it is. Right now, though, it's time for Belinda Carlisle, drawing circles in the sand.

Belinda Carlisle, Circle in the Sand. Time to do a top five, mistakes that can turn into emergencies if you're not careful. This is not a funny top five, it's informative though. At five, swimming alone in unfamiliar water can turn into an emergency, especially with the heat wave. I would recommend not doing that. I see that in the news quite a lot, actually. Don't go into lakes and rivers that you're unfamiliar with. You could get into trouble. Four, blocking emergency exits. It's always a very bad idea because you never know when you're going to need them. Three, leaving candles unattended. I keep nagging the wife about this constantly because she puts candles on in the living room, then at night goes to bed, forgets they're even on. Always pay attention to that. Two in our top five of mistakes that can turn into emergencies. Ignoring the smell of gas. Now, I've always been told gas doesn't have a smell, but I think they put something in it now so you can smell it. But if you do smell it, act on it. Two is ignoring the smell of gas, but the number one on our top five this week of mistakes that can turn into emergencies, driving while you're tired.

Time Lords are doctoring the TARDIS. Toya will take us into the break, and coming out of the break, just to prove that we'll play anything on this show, we will have something from Joe Dolce, Shut Up of Your Face. And then after that, I'll give you the first clues in double play. Stay tuned.

0: 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Residents at Telford Hall Care Home had a front row solar eclipse lesson, thanks to one of their own. 80-year-old resident Tony Sizer, a former planetarium lecturer at the Royal Observatory Greenwich, shared his expertise on last week's eclipse. Tony says astronomy's been a lifelong passion and he enjoyed sharing his knowledge with fellow residents and staff, sparking questions and conversation about the spectacular event. 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
2: 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Oh. Animals can't speak to drivers, but if they could, they would be asking us, telling us by the sounds of it, to put our litter and fruit waste in the bin. Because roadside litter kills an estimated 3 million animals every year. No wonder they sound miffed. So let's lend them a paw. Let's take our rubbish with us and bin it properly. National Highways. And what's that? They said thanks very much.
3: The 80s.

Believe it or not, that got to number one and stopped Ultravox getting number one for Vienna. Yeah, shut up in your face. It's true. Double Play, we're looking for a band this week formed in 1980 in the United Kingdom. They've had success in America and Canada as well as the UK. They've released 7 studio albums, 5 which have reached the UK top 10 and have sold over 6 million albums worldwide. And the band name was invented to be meaningless. It all surrounded around a Greek name of a film producer that they admired in the late 70s. In 1984, they signed a recording contract with Chrysalis Records and released their debut album in 1985. But who are we describing here? There's been a few lineup changes in the band, but the lead singers always remained. They once released an official anthem for the Scottish World Cup squad back in 1998. That's not a bad clue, you know. But who do you think we are describing here? Over to you. While you're having to think about that, let's get Spandau Ballet on the show. This is Gold Rush.

Spandau Ballet there, and Gold. Another hour of great music still to come, so please don't bail out or leave me. If you're heading about, take me with you. I'll be quiet, I promise. And we'll give you all the answers to the quizzes in the next hour. And we've still got some great songs up our sleeve. But right now, let's head to the news with this from the Communards and So Cold the Night. Yeah, at this time of the year, we wish.

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0: murder investigation has been launched after the death of a man who was bitten by a dog in Wakefield. It happened yesterday during an altercation on a footpath off Blacker Lane in the Calder Grove area of the city, one that's often used by walkers. Detectives have appealed for witnesses to come forward, including two people who stopped to assist the injured man. A fundraiser for Professor Ardy's family set up by Windrush campaigner Sir Patrick Vernon has raised more than £100,000. Professor Ardy was found dead in South London on Friday, a week after he resigned from his role at Cambridge following plagiarism allegations. Residents evacuated from their homes after wildfires in Stourbridge are starting to return. Eight families whose homes were destroyed have been able to view their properties, while 13 households with partial damage have returned. Despite the recent heatwaves, 6 in 10 adults say they haven't bought sunscreen so far this year. A survey of 30,000 people in England, Scotland and Wales also found just 56% of adults bought sunscreen in the last 2 years. Margot Grant-Witz is a skincare expert.
1: It's almost like summer comes and our inhibitions go out. Like, oh, and it happens, and we feel free. And in that freedom, you feel invincible. And melanoma is like a really silent killer, and it's so easily avoidable.
0: The Fringe is entering its second week, with performers continuing to take to stages and venues across Edinburgh. While the Arts Festival attracts performers from across the globe, local barista Calvin says he'd like to see the Fringe return to its roots.
2: Working class people have kind of been shunned out of the Fringe a little bit. I would maybe like to see a little bit more local people involved with the actual Fringe again, just to kind of take it back to its roots a little bit, you know.
0: And in football, Arsenal have won the Community Shield after beating Manchester City 3-0 in Cardiff. From Radio News Hub, I'm Grace McIntosh.
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0: Cloudy with further outbreaks of rain across northern areas, but mostly a dry evening elsewhere. Lows of 15 degrees Celsius in the south and 12 in the north.
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6: The

Howard Jones there, and things can only get better. Hello there, I'm Dave Price as we head into the final hour of the 80s show. But my goodness, have we got some great tunes lined up for you. Right now, here's Martha and the Muffins heading

Martha and the Muffins in Echo Beach. Coming up in this hour, the answer to the big 80s quiz, the answer to the facts of the week, and the big reveal on Double Play. Now though, it's Wet, Wet, Wet and Sweet Little Mystery. Thanks guys. If you're a fan of Style Council, by the way, stay tuned. You'll like what's coming up next.

0: We are Care Radio. I'm Matt Rosser. Hospices across England ended the last financial year with a collective deficit of more than £70 million, more than double the previous year. At least 33 hospices have already made significant reductions. Hospice UK says rising costs and stagnant funding are forcing services to cut care despite growing demand, and it's calling for £112.5 million in government funding to help secure the future of hospice care. For Care News Every Day, stay with Care Radio.
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That'll cancel and speak like a child. 80s quiz, final read on this before we give you the answers then. Question one, which Welshman told the world to shut its mouth back in 1984? And question two, what was the only UK number one single to come from Michael Jackson's album Thriller? 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We'll give you the answer later in the hour. Right now it's time for the Nolans.

0: We are Care Radio. I'm Matt Rosser. Small community care homes in Wales are national treasures that must be protected, according to Mario Creft, MBE, Chair of Care Forum Wales. As the new Welsh Government develops plans for a national care service, Mr. Creft says most Welsh care homes are small, family-run businesses rooted in their communities, providing vital jobs and services and helping reduce pressure on the NHS. And he's urging Senedd members to visit local care homes and see their value firsthand. For more care news, stay with Care Radio.
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Kelly Minogue doing a locomotion. Now, Flintshire County Council has reaffirmed its commitment to supporting young carers by signing the Young Carers Covenant. The UK-wide pledge aims to improve the lives, well-being and future opportunities of young carers and young adults up to the age of 25. Developed by Carers Trust and the Young Carers Alliance, the Covenant sets out the 10 key outcomes identified by young carers themselves as being essential to improving their lives and ensuring that they have the same opportunities as their peers. Around 800 identified young carers are currently supported in Flintshire, with some taking on caring responsibilities from as young as 4 years of age. Isn't that incredible? Keep up the good work. Here's S Express now, a music lover on the 80s.

S Express and Hey Music Lover. 80s quiz, which Welshman told the world to shut its mouth in 1984? The answer is Julian Cope. And what was the only UK single in Britain to make number one from Michael Jackson's album Thriller? The answer is Billie Jean. Did you get them? Yeah, I thought you might. Last time and the last clues on Double Play next. Right now, here's Visage.

Massage there and Fade to Grey. Looking for a Scottish band this week, formed in 1980. They've had success in the UK, America and Canada. The band name was invented to be meaningless. It does sound odd, right enough. It's to do with Grease and the name of a film producer they admired in 1979. I know. It's bizarre, isn't it? In 84, they signed a recording contract, released their first album in 85. The band went through a few lineup changes, but the lead singer remained throughout. And the group also joined new memberships in 1992. They once released an official anthem for the Scottish World Cup squad in 1998. The band went quiet for a few years and then reformed back in 2013. They announced this during an interview on BBC Radio 2 with Terry Wogan. In 2024, the band joined up with Simple Minds to do a world tour. But who do you think would fit all of these clues? I think I've been quite generous. Any idea who you think it might be? You're going to find out in the next 4 minutes. Right now, here's David Grant and Jackie Graham. Could it be I'm falling in love?

David Grant and Jackie Graham, and could it be I'm falling in love? A few quick hellos. Hi to John and James Webster. Hi to Kenny Sutty. Hi to George Cousa. We'll mention Andy Kane, Gary Milne, Pamela Baker. If you're tuned in, a big hello to you. Hi to Kevin and Deirdre Tate, and also Phil Lermonth and Mark Rees. Right, double play. I'm not going through all the clues again, but let me just tell you, it was Delamitri.

0: We are Care Radio. I'm Matt Rosser. NHS Blood and Transplant has admitted a data breach after sensitive information about transplant patients was sent over an unencrypted pager network. Names, dates of birth and medical details, including organ matches, were routinely transmitted to hospital transplant teams. The service says it's deeply sorry. It's now stopped sending patient information by pager, and it's reported the breach to the Information Commissioner and launched an investigation. For more Care news, stay with Care Radio.
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2: It was just another day, a familiar drive through familiar country. But then, just around the corner, came the unexpected. He'd let his speed creep a little too high as he approached a bend, and he was no longer driving at the right speed for the road. The scary thing is, he didn't even realize driving even a little too fast for the situation is a major cause of collisions, especially on country roads where you don't know what's around the corner. Think. Don't let your speed creep.
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Delamitri and Kiss This Thing Goodbye before the break, Nothing Ever Happens. Well done if you got these right. Facts of the week. What is the only week, day of the week, I should say, with a single word anagram? It's Monday. The anagram would be dynamo. Isn't that interesting? And what animal can drink salt water? The answer is penguins can drink salt water. Did you get that? Tricky. Right, time for Hazel Dean now. She doesn't drink salt water, though. Who is leaving who? I don't know why I said that. No idea. Moving on.

Hazel Dean, who's leaving who? Well, I'm leaving you, I'm afraid. That's it. Finito, end of the 80s show. Thank you for tuning in and listening. I really do appreciate it. Don't forget to catch me on the jukebox over the weekend. Till the next time, take care of you and everybody else. Ta-ra.

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1: With the latest national and international news on the

0: Residents evacuated from their homes after wildfires in Stourbridge are starting to return. 13 households with partial damage have gone back, while 8 families whose homes were destroyed have been able to view their properties. A further 85 evacuated households whose homes were unaffected have also gone back as fire crews lift cordons in the area. A 55-year-old man has died after being bitten by a dog during an altercation on a footpath in Wakefield. Detectives say a man of the same age has been arrested on suspicion of murder and one other offence. He remains in custody. Have you bought any sun cream this summer? If the answer is no, well, you're among 60% of adults who haven't bought any sun cream so far this year despite the run of heat waves. Margot Grant-Witz is a skincare expert. She says reapplying sun cream is an important step.
1: We layer on the cream, then we put the aerosol on top to get the little pieces that we think we miss, and we reapply. And you look for a broad spectrum SPF. And if you don't like an SPF, which I appreciate, you don't have to like an SPF, then just enjoy the shade.
0: Professor Jason Arday's family have thanked his supporters after a fundraiser set up in his memory passed more than £100,000. The former University of Cambridge professor was found dead in South London on Friday, a week after he resigned from his role following plagiarism allegations. It was a winning start to the season for Arsenal after beating Manchester City 3-0 to lift the Community Shield in Cardiff. But it was a disappointing first competitive game in charge for Enzo Maresca, who succeeded Pep Guardiola as City boss. He says his players' physical condition may have contributed to the defeat.
2: I don't know if it's for physical condition. We had many players, probably the club with more players in the World Cup. I don't know the reason why, but for sure the first 2 goals that we concede, I don't like.
0: And speaking of new bosses, Sebastian Pocognoli has been confirmed as new Scotland head coach. From Radio News Hub, I'm Grace McIntosh.
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0: Cloudy with further outbreaks of rain across northern areas, but mostly a dry evening elsewhere. Lows of 15 degrees Celsius in the south and 12 in the north.
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The Great Wee Band and the Sound of Music, actually the Sound of Jazz. And coming up in this set of Jazz Waves, contributions from Mark Murphy, Monty Alexander and the New York Voices. Yes, welcome to the Jazz Show, where you can regard yourself as part of

Done originally by Dobie Gray, that was Georgie Fame's version of The In Crowd. And from an album called Aretha Sings the Great Diva Classics, here is Aretha Franklin, and You Keep Me Hanging On.

Well, there's a pop influence in this set of jazz waves, and here are a couple of Steely Dan numbers. First from the Reuben Fowler Big Band, followed by Mark Murphy.

The Reuben Fowler Big Band with Hamish Stewart singing on Black Cow, followed by Mark Murphy's interpretation of Do It Again. Two songs written by Steely Dan, a jazz-influenced rock band, if ever there was one. And can this be the same Mark Murphy?

Indeed, it was the same Mark Murphy, recorded 37 years before the earlier track we heard, And Catch a Falling Star. Well, I must confess, I'd never heard of the Quartet Très Bien, but I looked them up to find they were an American jazz quartet, and sometimes a trio. Anyway, they recorded this version of the theme to Exodus.

theme to the movie Exodus, which came out in 1960, and to jog your memory, if you were around then, the year when the Grand National was first shown on TV, when the first nuclear submarine, HMS Dreadnought, was launched in Barrow-in-Furness, and when the first episode of Coronation Street was televised, when we were introduced to Ken Barlow, Elsie Tanner, Annie Walker and Ina Sharples. I once interviewed Violet Carson, who played Ina Sharples, and she was a lovely lady who was the exact opposite of the character she portrayed. And she was an accomplished singer and pianist, but I don't think she ever played jazz, like these two do next, here on Jazz Waves.

Two ladies of jazz who play piano and sing too, both splendidly, Eliana Elias and Light My Fire, preceded by Diana Krall and Sorry Seems to Be the Hardest Word.

The Monty Alexander Trio with Feelings. And continuing with the theme of Jazz Goes Pop, the Jerry Gibbs Trio give us their interpretation of an Earth, Wind & Fire number, Fantasy.

Fantasy from Jerry Gibbs drums, Ron Carter bass and Kenny Barn piano and Steve Wilson sax. Well, this next one first appeared on Paul Simon's Here Comes Rhymin' Simon album and the title is so true. One man's ceiling is another man's floor. The New York Voices.

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0: fire crews from across the UK, including London and Cumbria, have been drafted in to tackle major wildfires across South Wales. The South Wales Fire and Rescue Service is currently responding to 14 incidents, with the military also providing support. Firefighters warn the wildfire risk remains high due to continued dry conditions and a lack of rain. A murder investigation has been launched after the death of a man who was bitten by a dog in Wakefield. Detectives have appealed for witnesses to come forward, including two people who stopped to assist the injured man. A fundraiser for Professor Jason Arday's family, set up by Windrush campaigner Sir Patrick Fernan, has raised more than £100,000. Professor Arday was found dead in South London on Friday, a week after he resigned from his role at Cambridge following plagiarism allegations. The Edinburgh Fringe Festival is continuing to draw crowds as it enters its second week, with performers from around the world taking over venues across the Scottish capital. Comedy, theatre, music and street performances are all on offer. Lizzie Fury has come all the way from New York to be part of a live radio play.
1: The audiences have been really warm and nice. We're in a smaller space, so it fills up easily. I've been really enjoying it.
0: Amy Hunt has become the first athlete to win four gold medals at a single European Championships after Great Britain triumphed in the mixed 4x100m relay in Birmingham. The British quartet of Jeremiah Azu, Dina Asher-Smith, Zarnell Hughes and Hunt crossed the finish line in a European record of 39.97 seconds. And Arsenal have won the Community Shield after beating Manchester City 3-0 in Cardiff. Arsenal boss Mikel Arteta says he was impressed by his side's performance.
2: I certainly saw a lot of positive things there against a top opponent.
0: From Radio News Hub, I'm Grace McIntosh.
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0: A cloudy start to Monday in the north with outbreaks of rain. In the south, some sunshine will develop, making it very humid. Highs of 26 degrees Celsius. Alan.

Papa John DeFrancesco and Cold Duck Time. Well, any time is the right time for some cold duck and for some great jazz too. Welcome to the second set of this edition of Jazz Waves. I'm Alan Steadman and this is Grover Washington Jr.

Grover Washington Jr. playing soprano sax on Nature Boy, and the man who first introduced that member of the sax family to jazz comes next.

some classic jazz from Sidney Bechet. And coming up, a tribute to Dame Cleo Lane, who died aged 97 on the 24th of July. But first, something from a baritone sax player who is rarely heard.

Serge Chaloff and a fine version of Body and Soul, a baritone saxophonist in the shadow of others like Harry Carney and Jerry Mulligan. Well, the First Lady of British Jazz, Dame Cleo Lane, died on the 24th of July. Born in 1927 to a Jamaican father and English mother, she was to become an internationally acclaimed singer and actress. She collaborated with many of the jazz greats, including the aforementioned Jerry Mulligan.

Cleo Lane with Jerry Mulligan, who wrote that one, Walkin' Shoes. And her collaboration with her husband John Dankworth, which started way back in the early 1950s, made them the best-known couple in British jazz, making music like this.

A Bessie Smith blues sung by Cleo Lane with clarinet solo from John Dankworth. And Cleo was a great supporter of jazz education and to the development of young musicians at the Stables venue and its All Music Plan charity, which she and her husband set up near Milton Keynes. And her legacy is living on with her children, Jackie and Alec Dankworth. So let's end this short tribute with a couple more from Dame Cleo Lane, who died on the 24th of July. There can be few others who were nominated for Grammys in three categories: pop, classical, and jazz.

Cleo Lane writing a letter. And I once got a lovely letter from her, handwritten on a headed notepaper of a well-known New York hotel. She wished me well with my radio shows and with the jazz club I was running and said she appreciated the fact that I always included British talent. And I still have it.

Some great Blue Note jazz from Wynton Kelly piano, Paul Chambers bass, Philly Joe Jones drums and Hank Mobley tenor, bopping on the jazz waves. And talking of great tenor players, Lester Young, one of the very best, was known as Prez, short for President. But do you know who was nicknamed the Vice Prez? Answer after we hear from him, and one called Crossfire.

Well, the vice pres was Paul Quinichet. We came into this set with a helping of cold duck, and we'll go out cooking the blues. Thank you for your company. This has been Jazz Waves. I'm Alan Steadman, and this is Buddy DeFranco.

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0: Residents evacuated from their homes after wildfires in Stourbridge are starting to return. 13 households with partial damage have gone back, while 8 families whose homes were destroyed have been able to view their properties. A further 85 evacuated households whose homes were unaffected have also gone back as fire crews lift cordons in the area. A 55-year-old man has died after being bitten by a dog during an altercation on a footpath in Wakefield. Detectives say a man of the same age has been arrested on suspicion of murder and one other offence. He remains in custody. Have you bought any sun cream this summer? If the answer is no, well, you're among 60% of adults who haven't bought any sun cream so far this year despite the run of heat waves. Margot Grant-Witz is a skincare expert. She says reapplying sun cream is an important step.
1: We layer on the cream, then we put the aerosol on top to get the little pieces that we think we miss, and we reapply. And you look for a broad spectrum SPF. And if you don't like an SPF, which I appreciate, you don't have to like an SPF, then just enjoy the shade.
0: Professor Jason Arday's family have thanked his supporters after a fundraiser set up in his memory passed more than £100,000. The former University of Cambridge professor was found dead in South London on Friday, a week after he resigned from his role following plagiarism allegations. It was a winning start to the season for Arsenal after beating Manchester City 3-0 to lift the Community Shield in Cardiff. But it was a disappointing first competitive game in charge for Enzo Maresca, who succeeded Pep Guardiola as City boss. He says his players' physical condition may have contributed to the defeat.
2: I don't know if it's for physical condition. We had many players, probably the club with more players in the World Cup. I don't know the reason why, but for sure the first 2 goals that we conceded, I don't like.
0: And speaking of new bosses, Sebastian Pocognoli has been confirmed as new Scotland head coach. From Radio News Hub, I'm Grace McIntosh.
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0: A cloudy start to Monday in the north with outbreaks of rain. In the south, some sunshine will develop, making it very humid. Highs of 26 degrees Celsius.
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Would you cry if you saw me crying? And would you save my soul tonight? 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Or would you laugh? Oh, please tell me this.

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0: fire crews from across the UK, including London and Cumbria, have been drafted in to tackle major wildfires across South Wales. The South Wales Fire and Rescue Service is currently responding to 14 incidents, with the military also providing support. Firefighters warn the wildfire risk remains high due to continued dry conditions and a lack of rain. A murder investigation has been launched after the death of a man who was bitten by a dog in Wakefield. Detectives have appealed for witnesses to come forward, including two people who stopped to assist the injured man. A fundraiser for Professor Jason Arday's family, set up by Windrush campaigner Sir Patrick Fernan, has raised more than £100,000. Professor Arday was found dead in South London on Friday, a week after he resigned from his role at Cambridge following plagiarism allegations. The Edinburgh Fringe Festival is continuing to draw crowds as it enters its second week, with performers from around the world taking over venues across the Scottish capital. Comedy, theatre, music and street performances are all on offer. Lizzie Fury has come all the way from New York to be part of a live radio play.
1: The audiences have been really warm and nice. We're in a smaller space, so it fills up easily. I've been really enjoying it.
0: Amy Hunt has become the first athlete to win four gold medals at a single European Championships after Great Britain triumphed in the mixed 4x100m relay in Birmingham. The British quartet of Jeremiah Azu, Dina Asher-Smith, Zarnell Hughes and Hunt crossed the finish line in a European record of 39.97 seconds. And Arsenal have won the Community Shield after beating Manchester City 3-0 in Cardiff. Arsenal boss Mikel Arteta says he was impressed by his side's performance.
2: I certainly saw a lot of positive things there against a top opponent.
0: From Radio News Hub, I'm Grace McIntosh.
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0: A cloudy start to Monday in the north with outbreaks of rain. In the south, some sunshine will develop, making it very humid. Highs of 26 degrees Celsius.
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4: Late night.

0: five teenagers have died and four others are seriously injured after a car crash in Northern Ireland. Police say it involved a car driving in the wrong direction on a motorway in County Kildare. It happened at around 3 a.m. on Sunday. Investigations are continuing. Fresher conditions are expected this week after a fifth heatwave in the UK caused more wildfires. Grace McIntosh reports.
1: Residents evacuated from their homes after wildfires in Stourbridge are starting to return. 13 households with partial damage have now returned, while 8 families whose homes were completely destroyed have been able to go back and see what's left of their properties. A further 85 evacuated households whose homes were unaffected, they've also now gone back as fire crews lift cordons in the area.
0: Police seizures of e-bikes has risen to 83% in a year. Over 7,000 of the machines have been confiscated across the UK in the 12 months to May. The police, charities and politicians are calling for new laws to clamp down on the vehicles. The family, friends and fans of Bonnie Tyler will gather for the singer's funeral this afternoon. Best known for her song Total Eclipse of the Heart, she died in July at the age of 75. Next, Arctic ice is back in rapid decline after a brief slowdown in melting. Analysis led by the University of Southampton alongside the